0: I love that glitch on the outro. From Saskatoon, that was Dead Ex-Girlfriends with Not The One. And as you just heard, with Veda Boyer on vocals, Gabrielle Giroux on guitar, Sienna Rose on drums, and Cairo Don on bass, they're bringing back the thunder and snarl of 90s grunge and indigenizing it. This is Reclaimed. I'm Jared Martineau, and today you'll hear the crunch of indigenous punk, the howl of the native blues, and the country in Indian country. But first up is one of my favorite tracks from Wagon Burner. That's the aptly named and incendiary title from the band Dead Pioneers. And on this one, they're joined on vocals by British punk legend Jason Williamson, lead singer of the band Sleaford Mods. It mixes native post-punk with strident spoken word, and the results are just deadly. This is The Worst Among Us on Reclaimed.
1: One time I was showing at the Smithsonian Museum the audacity. Red man in a white building.

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0: Kia ora, my name's Tainui Stevens, I'm a Māori from New Zealand, and my tribe is Te Rarua, and you're listening to Reclaimed on Radio CBC.
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3: Wide. My name is Misha Louis, and my band is Misha and the Spanx. You are listening to Reclaimed on CBC

fiery song that betrays its title, or at least shows you its hidden underside. That was Shkwebmukh Rocker's Misha and the Spanx with Smiling. And I love how high contrast it is. Like Misha sings in that one, I keep on smiling, just keep on smiling. But what about what's happening to me? What about how this feels? I'm Jared Martineau, you're tuned into Reclaimed. Next, I want to take you to the wild corners of the West Coast in British Columbia, to Campbell River, to Kingcome Inlet, and all the way out to Alert Bay. That's where Garrett T. Willie grew up, and where his grandfather ran a pool hall and restaurant called Bill's Cafe. Garrett spent a lot of time there in his early years, and his latest album is a tribute to Bill's Cafe, and how the rock and stomp and blues that powers his sound connects the ghosts of family to the fire of the future. Here he is with Hypnotist on Reclaimed.

0: everybody. My name is Lindsay Montour.
1: Kia ora. My name is Tainui Stevens. I'm a Māori from
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0: Reclaimed.

A song to dance beneath the stars, leave your heart on the trap line, and feel the wind blowing through the jack pines. That thrilling tune was Chipayuk Stomp from Cree Métis musician BB Buckskin. And she says that song just appeared. She was in studio for a session, and an hour before she was supposed to record an entirely different song, Chipayuk Stomp was channeled out of thin air from a place where the northern boot stomp of the prairie muskeg meets the Delta blues. I'm Jared Martineau. This is Reclaimed, your home for Indigenous sounds here on CBC. You can find us across Turtle Island on SiriusXM and Native Voice One. For many artists with mixed identities, that mixture can cause feelings of unrest and ambivalence. In some spaces, you can feel like you're right there, part of the action, and in others, you can feel like you're never enough, like you're on the outside looking in. But the desire for belonging remains. That's the energy and experience Métis musician Amanda Rayome channels on this song, and it asks the question directly. She's not quite an Indian girl, she's not quite a white girl either. Her heart beats in both worlds. What are we gonna do about her?

repping the Siksika Nation in Treaty 7. That one was from Echoes, led by brother and sister duo Hudson and Lexington Many Heads. You heard Last Time. Echoes are finding their own voices more and more, but like their name implies, it's also about continuity. The way they tell it, Echoes channels generations of musical spirit going right back to the songs and teachings of their grandfather, Matthew Many Heads. He was also a musician, and his legacy continues to echo through every lyric, chord, and rhythm they create. What a beautiful tribute. I'm Jared Martineau. This is Reclaimed on CBC Music and Radio. You can listen live from anywhere. Just head to the CBC Listen app and click the local tab. Genevieve Fisher reps the Chippewas of the Thames First Nation in Ontario, and after a short break from the music scene to become a mom and grow her family, she's back with new music. And on this song, she sounds more energized and self-assured than ever, bringing big country energy to all of Indian country. Here's Genevieve Fisher with Exit Signs.

Country music continues to power so much indigenous expression, and Shawnee Kish has fallen hard for the sound. You just heard one of her latest, a tune called Hold Me. It reckons with adversity and uncertainty, and Shawnee wrote it for those times when you're feeling overwhelmed by too many thoughts and too many things going on, when you need someone to be your calm in the storm. And it pays tribute to that one special person in your life that you can rely on when the world feels too much to carry. I'm Jared Martineau. This is Reclaimed on CBC Music and Radio. Next, I want to bring you to Northern BC and Simpson Territory. That's where Will Oaksbatska Galau, also known as Jeremy Paul, is from. And I'm going to play you something from his project Gamksamoan. They just dropped their debut album, and it's sung entirely in the Somaliuk language. This song is an epic rocker dedicated to that most delicious of sweet and sour fruit trees, Molks, the Pacific crabapple. And stay with this one. It starts out as a slow-burning instrumental, but halfway through it switches speed, amps up the energy, and then the lyrics come in swinging. Here's Gamksamoan on Reclaimed.

an epic tribute to the tart and tiny delicious Pacific crab apple. That was Gumk Samoan with Molks. I'm Jared Martineau. This is Reclaimed on CBC Music and Radio. You can listen to this episode again and all our past shows just head to cbcmusic.ca/reclaimed. From northern BC, let's head east now to Wabanaki Territory in New Brunswick. That's where you'll find Mi'kmaq and Wolastoq band The Hello Crows. They were the first group signed to the only indigenous record label in Atlantic Canada, Castle Records, that was started by someone you might know as a guest host on this very show, Tristan Grant. The Hello Crows dropped their debut album last year, and they say while writing the record you're about to hear, we often found ourselves sharing stories that carried a lot of weight. And whether that was talking about the political climate or past trauma, they say the room could become pretty tense. So they wrote this song as a pendulum swing in the other direction. And it feels like an opening to let the light in, so you can feel free enough to be vulnerable with the person you love and cherish. Here are the Hello Crows with Pull Me Away on Reclaimed.

0: From Tahlequah, Oklahoma, you just heard Crater, a beautiful song from Cherokee singer Blaine Bailey. And if you like that song, spend some time with his excellent album, Indian Country. It's full of songs and stories that are deeply rooted in K'tua Cherokee culture. He says, "I'm thankful that I was able to grow up in the woods and live on the Cherokee Nation reservation. And this album is me showing my appreciation that I've been able to learn and practice my culture." For Blaine, Indian Country isn't a metaphor. It's a living connection. I'm Jarrett Martineau. This is Reclaimed, and I hope you've enjoyed the music today. Drop me a line to let me know. Reclaimed@cbc.ca is our email. 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Our show is produced by Travis Pereira, Spiros Georgiou, Lauren Hancock, Judith Lynch, and me. Join me again next week for more songs and sounds from across the Indigenous world. I'll see you then. Hi, hi, McGwich, and Masi Cho for listening.
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2: 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And I just want to wish everybody a happy hump day. It's Wednesday. It's a beautiful day here in the capital city. And we're broadcasting live here from the headquarters of KRNN here in Studio 2A. And I thought today what we would do is I've been listening to a lot of Crosby, Stills, Nash, and Young this week, so thought I'd play a lot of that for you. Play them in their various combinations and in various bands that they played in along the way. But before we get to that, I do want to note the passing of Dolly Parton yesterday. And so we're going to start off with a Dolly Parton tune, and then we're going to head straight into some Crosby, Stills, Nash, and Young music. So this is an album from Dolly, or a tune from Dolly Parton's album, Little Sparrow, which was a set of bluegrass tunes that she did a few years back. And this one's called Seven Bridges Road.

All right, that was the Buffalo Springfield with a tune called Bluebird. Before that, we had the Blues Caravan with Under My Thumb. And before that, we had Crosby, Stills, Nash & Young with Woodstock. And we started the set off there at the top of the hour with Dolly Parton, and the tune was called Seven Bridges Road. So we're listening to a lot of Crosby, Stills, Nash & Young tonight. Buffalo Springfield was Graham Nash, David Crosby together. Next up, we've got Neil Young with his band Crazy Horse, and this tune is called Everybody Knows This Is Nowhere.

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1: 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Before that, we had Steve Stills and Judy Collins with a tune called Everybody Knows from an album they put out. Oh, it's probably about 10 years now that they put that album out together. And then before that, we had the good old Grateful Dead there with Black Muddy River, a great tune that they put out in their In the Dark album. Probably the last really great tune from Garcia and Robert Hunter. And then we started that set off a little while ago there with Neil Young and Crazy Horse with Everybody Knows This Is Nowhere. So we're listening to Crosby, Stills, Nash, and Young, sometimes alone, sometimes together, sometimes a few of them together, sometimes all of them together. Next up, we're going to have David Crosby in a duet here with Sean Colvin. And this is Jerry Rafferty's tune, Baker Street.

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2: All right, we're playing a little rock and roll here. That was the Paul Butterfield Blues Band from their great album, East West. And that was the tune was Mary, Mary, which you may have recognized from the Monkees. You know, that was a Michael Nesmith tune there. Before that was Anna Popovic with a tune called Johnny Ray. And before that, we had John Lee Hooker and Carlos Santana with a great cut from the album called The Healer. And we started that set off with Sean Colvin and David Crosby doing a cover of Jerry Rafferty's Baker Street. That was a pretty haunting cover there. Next up, we're gonna get back to some more Crosby, Stills, Nash, and Young. We're going to do a little Graham Nash. But first, we're going to listen to some Valerie June. And this is a tune called All I Really Want to Do. After that, we'll have some Graham Nash, some Birds, maybe some Crosby and Nash. Here we go. Valerie June, All I Really Want to Do.

All right. That was the Byrds, which, of course, David Crosby was a member of the Byrds. And that tune was 8 Miles High, which actually was written about their flying into London and were up very high in the sky. Let's see. Before that, we had Graham Nash covering his own tune there, Chicago, and We Can Change the World. That was from a live set that he did back in the early 2000s. And before that, we had Valerie June with All I Really Want to Do from her Owl's Omens and Oracle's album. All right, next up, we've got David Crosby and Graham Nash with a tune that they released back in the early 2000s, which seems is pretty foreboding and pretty relevant to today. It's called They Want It All.

0: 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You might even hear some of that hip-hop, you never know. 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
1: All right, that was we just listened to Dojo Cuts, Australian band there with I Got You. Before that, we had Ida Sand, and she's a jazz vocalist out of Sweden, and she had a big Swedish band with her there, and that was she was covering a Neil Young tune there, Sea of Madness. We started the set off with Crosby and Nash and their take on what the billionaires want today. So they want it all, of course. Having a billion, I guess, is not quite enough. You need to have even more. All right. Next up, we're going to listen to some C6 Steve. No, this is not recorded by my attorney on our friend's boat. This is a guy named C6 Steve, and this is a cover of a tune called Gentle on My Mind.

All right, there's a couple Canadians for you there. That was Neil Young with Tell Me Why from After the Gold Rush. And then before that, we had Blackie and the Rodeo Kings, another big Canadian band there with a tune called Red Dress. Before that, we had Steve Stills with from his Manassas albums, a tune called Johnny's Garden. And we started off there with C6 Steve covering John Hartford's Gentle on My Mind. So we've been listening to a lot of Crosby and Stills and Nash and Young tonight. So we've got more coming your way. We've got about, I don't know, about 26 minutes or so left in the show. So be sure to stay tuned at the top of the hour for stormy weather. Katie B is going to be in. She's bringing a bunch of Dolly Parton music for you to listen to tonight and some other good stuff. I'm sure there'll be a little Joni Mitchell along the way. But next up here... on Tidelines here, we've got this is a tune by Trampled by Turtles called Ain't No Use in Tryin'.

0: After years of writing, workshopping, composing, and planning, Sealaska Heritage Institute and Perseverance Theater present the world premiere of Katusha Gao, The Tlingit Russian Battles. 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
2: All right, we just listened to Buddy Miller with a new tune that he just dropped. It's called As Long As I Have You. Before that, we had Trampled by Turtles with Ain't No Use in Trying. We're going to get back to Crosby, Stills, Nash, and Young all together here from Deja Vu. This is Carry On.

late, great Dolly Parton with Paul McCartney and Ringo Starr, Let It Be. And that's what Dolly was all about, Let It Be. Yeah, she welcomed everyone, no matter where they were coming from. And she let it be, and she let it be known, too. What an inspiration to humanity, and what a loss. But also a reminder and an inspiration for all of us on how to be a better human being. Thanks for joining me tonight, folks. It is just after 7 o'clock here on KRNN Juneau. It is 7:05 here in the capital city. This is your stormy weather host for tonight, Katie Bosler, Katie B., also known as. And yeah, it's my turn in the chair, and I have a really good show in store for you. I'm going to be, of course, playing some music, so much music to choose from Dolly Parton. We also asked Tim Curry, and I do have a request for a song by him, which I will be playing in the show. Also, I made it to the Matt the Electrician concert that Taylor Vidic organized, and so much fun. A great singer-songwriter, very funny storyteller. For those of you who are either at the house concert or at the Amalga Back Room last week. So I'll be playing a couple tunes from him, as well as some new music that I have come across, and of course, your old favorites. If you have any requests from Dolly or anybody else, give me a call, 907-586-1212, or you can post it on the Katie Bosler Facebook page. And let's take a look at the weather. Showers right now. It was raining when I came into the station just before 7. Looks like not a lot of wind. If we do have wind, it'll be from the northwest. And then tomorrow, Thursday, slight chance of showers before 7 a.m. Then pretty much a slight chance of showers after 4 p.m. Does that mean showers in between? No, it says actually chance of precip tomorrow is 10%. So it should be pretty dry tomorrow. Thursday night, just a 20% chance of showers. But then we have increasing clouds on Friday and rain in the forecast by Friday night. And through the weekend, it is likely. Yes. And in the extended forecast, pretty much likely until Tuesday night, just about a week from now, a chance of showers. Partly sunny a week from now on next Wednesday, with a high near 58. So that'll do it for the forecast. Of course, I've been boning up on my Dolly here, and one of her earlier tunes where she really gives it to people in a nice way, of course, is called Dumb Blonde, and here it is.

Here You Come Again. That brings back just, I don't know, a lot of memories about when I was a kid and I first heard that song, and such a catchy tune. This is Katie B, and you are listening to Stormy Weather, and we are paying tribute to Dolly Parton for the first part of the show anyway. Before that, you heard Wildflowers from Dolly Parton, Linda Ronstadt, and Emmylou Harris. They put together a blockbuster album just about 40 years ago. I believe it was 1987. And we started out the set with one of her earlier tunes. Many of these earlier tunes, of course, at least 60 years old. That was Dumb Blonde. But she was no dumb blonde. That's for dang sure. Well, let's keep it rolling here with the Dolly. And this is Everything is Beautiful.

Sure, we all get the blues, but there are so many shades of blue. From Chicago to Texas, Hill Country to the Piedmont, throw in a dash of country blues, some Americana roots, and stir. Join me, Jonas Lamb, and Ricky D for our own distinct brands of the blues on Walking Those Blues Away, most Saturdays from 5 to 7 on KRNN Juneau. And when we're not around, the Friends of the Blues have you covered.

0: Oh, so lovely. Love is like a butterfly. From the now late, great Dolly Parton, this is Katie B, and you're listening to Stormy Weather and so much great music by Dolly Parton, and probably just scratching the surface here. Before that, we heard a cover of a gorgeous tune by Dolly called Light of a Clear Blue Morning from Waxahachie. And, of course, before that, Dolly Parton singing her song, Light of a Clear Blue Morning. That was by request for Frankie. And we started out that set with Everything is Beautiful in Its Own Way from Dolly Parton. And that was from a Dolly Parton box set sampler that we have here in the station, released in 2009. Well, folks, if you have a favorite Dolly tune, you can always let me know, and I can play it. But I do have other stuff that I've brought in tonight for you. But I think we're just going to keep on going for a little bit more here with a couple duets I have coming up here. The first one is with Norah Jones and Dolly Parton. This is Creepin' In.
1: There's a big old hole that goes right through the soul.

And that was by request for Odin. That was Islands in the Stream. That was, of course, a duet with Kenny Rogers and Dolly Parton. They did more than one duet together back in the 70s. Before that, we heard a few more duets with Dolly. We heard a great one with Chet Atkins, Do I Ever Cross Your Mind? That actually was put in our family text by my niece Brianna, and that was a great choice, definitely. Also, in that set, you heard From Here to the Moon and Back, Willie Nelson and Dolly Parton, and we started out the set with Creepin' In from Nora Jones and Dolly Parton. And my sister posted something a musician friend of hers shared about Dolly. You couldn't put her in a box, and I love that. A person is never just one thing or one action, but a complex collection of life experiences, choices, triumphs, learning opportunities, loves, heartbreaks, which make up the past.

patchwork of life. We all have our coats of many colors, and Dolly was one to help us see that we are more connected than we are divided. A life truly well-lived, and the world is a much better place because of who Dolly Parton was, is, and will be. Now she's on the other side and doing her magic from there. Well, let's get into some other artists here. Now that it's 7:50 here on Stormy Weather with Katie B. I'll be here till 9 o'clock tonight. And a great Americana country-ish artist is Margot Silker. This is new from Margot. This is called Little White Cross.

It is just after 8 o'clock, and you are listening to KRNN Juno. This is Katie B., and it's stormy weather. Thanks for listening, everybody, and coming along for tonight's ride. We just heard some beautiful tunes by some beautiful women. We heard from I'm With Her. That was Wild and Clear and Blue. That was live in Atlanta with Sarah Jarosz, Ava O'Donovan, and Jenkins, I think is her last name. Anyway, a great trio there. And they were singing about how they were inspired by Nancy Griffith. I'm sure the women in that set, young women in that set, were also inspired by Dolly Parton. Before that, we heard Ciara Ferrell, the title track from her American Dreaming she released in 2024. And we start out the set with Margot Silker with Little White Cross. That is from her album Little White Cross, which is new from Margot Silker. And this music under my voice was Molto by John Batiste. Now we have Los Andes from Hermanos Gutierrez. Well, let us take a look at the community calendar, shall we? I just had it up. Where did it go? It was here. Yeah, so, yeah, if you go to krnn.org, and then if you just do the drop-down menu, that's the community calendar. You can see some of the things that are happening. Not everything makes it to the community calendar. This is my plea. Please, if you have something going on, put it in the community calendar. You can get to it on the KTOO website, the KRNN website, or the Juno Arts and Humanities website. So, we do have coming up on Friday the 27th, there's a print and pipe night at 5 o'clock at Devil's Club downstairs. That is where you can do some art and have a pint while you're at it. We also have a dinner and show of soulful sounds, 8 o'clock to 11 o'clock, Surf and Turf. And that's going to have ribeye steak and shrimp, catfish and fried okra. Oh my gosh, sounds delicious. This is Soulful Sounds Soul Review, bringing the music, flavor, and atmosphere to the Northside table. This is seating is limited here. So if you want more information about that, I would call Northside Table, 907-501-1757, 907-501-1757. And on the 30th, that'd be Sunday, at 1 o'clock, there's a Juno Sip and Stitch at Heritage Coffee on Mendenhall Road. To all fiber arts enthusiasts, this is 1 to 3 o'clock. You can show up Heritage in the Valley and bring your latest project. Join us for afternoon of chat and craft. So that's kind of a fun thing as well. Okay. Also, I do know that impromptu Friday, the 28th of August, meet at the Capitol Building if you want to do a walk with fellow community members in honor of the life and influence of Dolly Parton. Again, that's meet at the Capitol steps, 5 o'clock for a walk to celebrate the life and the influence of Dolly Parton. Okay, next up, I have something new from Beck. Yes, Beck is back with something called Disappearing Act. I'll be here till 9 o'clock. If you have any feedback on the show or requests, you can always give me a call at 907-586-1212, or you can post it on the Katie Bosler Facebook page.

0: If you know any of these words or any of these melodies, just
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0: Here we go.
1: Listen, if you guys are waiting for an enormous pile of amplifiers or anything, it's not happening. It's just a little acoustics and us, you know? And the songs.

Yes, California. Matt the Electrician. Before that, we heard live in San Francisco, All Along the Lee Shore from Crosby, Nash, and Young. The show before me, Ron was playing some great Crosby, Stills, Nash, and Young. Start out the set with New from Beck, that great Beck sound, Disappearing Act. This is Katie B. You're listening to Stormy Weather. And why I have it on the top of my mind here, I wanted to thank fellow DJ The Hive for reminding me that very important event is happening this Saturday night at the Crystal Saloon. Terry Tibbett will be doing a 50-year retrospective from 1976 to 2026 featuring her original songs, stories, and visuals. She'll be joined by Luke Weld, Heather Mountcastle, Sam Blewett, and David Elrod. That's a Crystal Saloon this Saturday, the 29th of August at 7 o'clock at the Crystal, $10 tickets. Also want to let you know that the annual farmer's market that happens when everybody brings in their garlic and all the good stuff that they've been growing all summer to the Jack, that is happening on Saturday. Saturday from 10 to 2, the 29th. Of August. And also, I do have on my Facebook page, I'm going to post it on my Facebook page. Again, we do have that March. Let's just get to it here. Yeah, I just put it in my photos. And this is 5 o'clock. You want to meet just outside the Capitol building on Friday. And that is a tribute march. Or walk, whatever you want to call it, in honor of the late, great Dolly Parton. It's a get-together tribute. They're calling it a tributary processional. So come in true honorary Dolly fashion. So feel free to wear your sparkles, your Western wear. The tributary processional will be to the downtown library. So again, that's 5 o'clock on Friday, the 28th of August. Okay, it is 8:20 here. You just heard in that set, the last song was California by Matt the Electrician. Matt the Electrician, just a real troubadour in the troubadour tradition, a great friend of Tim Easton. And he played a couple nights, actually about a week ago. Last night I was at a house concert Wednesday night with Matt the Electrician, organized by Taylor Vidic, who opened the show, and so much fun. He has been coming to Ketchikan for years, but Taylor finally got him to the capital city. I don't think it's his last time here. Very well received, and just really fun stories in between his tunes. So I have queued up another one from Matt the Electrician. This is the title track from his The Ocean Knocked Me Down.

The late, absolutely great Buddy Tabor, title track from his Earth and the Sky. I have the CD here that came into the station 24 years ago. The stamp says August 27th, 2002. My, how time flies. Before that, we heard another late, great Summer's End from, I think, the last album that John Prine put out. For that, The Swimming Song from Loudon Wainwright III. Love that. And started out with an Ocean Knocked Me Down from Matt the Electrician, just a delightful Austin artist who came to town. And we hope to see him again next year when he does his annual trip now to Southeast Alaska and Ketchikan and Juneau. Well, it is just after 8:30. Actually, it's 8:33 here in the capital city. This is Katie B. And, of course, Dolly Parton all over the media and social media, just the passing of someone who probably won every award you could possibly win in the music world, wrote tons of songs that she sang and other people sang, just had this universal love for her fellow human beings, no matter who they were, where they were coming from, or what their identity happened to be. And another now late great, also Dolly's age, passed on at 80, Tim Curry. Tim Curry, of course, best known for his role as Frankenfurter in the Rocky Horror Picture Show. Here's a request from Bill, which I think is spot on. Here we are with Tim Curry as Frankenfurter. This is I'm Going Home.

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1: O-I-L-W-E-L-L-S. Love you. And before that was, of course, the now classic, I Will Always Love You, that has been covered most notably by the late Whitney Houston and was featured in the movie The Bodyguard. But this Just Because I'm a Woman, her second studio album, pretty interesting background. The title song, according to Wikipedia, is where a woman admonishes her boyfriend for passing judgment on her previous sexual encounters, even though he is guilty of the same behavior. And that was regarded as something of a daring statement to make at the time. It's in 1968, which was 58 years ago. Well, we are getting towards the end of Stormy Weather with Katie B. We have just about 15 minutes left. And I think I'm going to place a message for you from Perseverance Theater, and then we'll go to a little more music.
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0: to heaven.
1: Dolly Parton and Lizzo with Sasha Flute. Stairway to Heaven, that was from Rockstar, an album that Dolly Parton released in 2023 in response to being inducted into the Rock and Roll Hall of Fame, which rightly so, in my opinion, she said, really? Am I really a rock and roller? And she made that album with a bunch of all-stars to kind of justify being accepted into the Rock and Roll Hall of Fame. Before that, we heard new from Margaret Glaspy, Reminder. This is Katie B, and I want to thank you all for listening tonight. Played a lot of the late, great Queen Dolly Parton, who really influenced so many people around the world to be better people, to be better human beings, to accept each other as we are and who we are. It's 9 o'clock. You're listening to KRNN Juno. I'll see you again probably the week after next. Carolyn will be in this chair next week. And we now go to Folk Alley.

Song from Buffy St. Marie from 1971. She used to want to be a ballerina, starting us off this hour. It's Cindy. Thank you for joining us today. Up next, we're going to get into Chris Drever. This is from a best of collection he put out in 2023. This was one of the three new songs on the best of collection. Really lovely. It's called Catterline from Chris Drever.

Alison DeGroot and Tatiana Hargraves. That song from 2022, but it sounds like it's from like 1822. The Banks of the Miramichi on Folk Alley from their album Hurricane Clarice. Heard the Dead Tongues in that set. Bruce Molsky, and it was Chris Drever starting us off. It's Cindy Howes. Up next, here's No No Boy.

Dawn of the Buffalo on Folk Alley, wrapping up that set. That is Look Both Ways. We heard Undara from Spanish Villager Number 3, which is a fantastic groovy record. If you haven't heard it, highly recommended. We heard A Seminar in Tokyo from Undara. No-No Boy starting off that set from Julian Saporetti's 1975 album, which was actually released in 2021. Sorry to confuse. It's Cindy. Thanks for joining us. Here's First Aid Kit.

fiddler and singer Bronwyn wrote or co-wrote all the songs on her new album, Rattlin' Bones. The record explores the ragged contours of human longing, love, and hope. Rattlin' Bones showcases Bronwyn's lyrical ingenuity and her instrumental innovativeness paired with tight harmonies, and it's transporting. It's one of the best albums of the year so far, according to Henry Kerrigan's review, which you can read now at folkalley.com.

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Gillian Welch on Folk Alley from 1998. That's from her sophomore album, Hell Among the Yearlings. The very creepy murder ballad, Caleb Meyer, especially when she sings it. She just, I don't know, she's like, is able to make her voice sound like 100 years old. It's amazing. It's Cindy. Thanks for joining me today on Folk Alley. Let's get into a song from Trey Burt's Traffic Fiction album. This one's from 2023. Here is Piece of Me from Trey Burt.

Joan Armatrading on Folk Alley from 1972, the song My Family. Also, Lula Wiles doing Nashville Man from their album What Will We Do, with Issa Burke singing lead on that track. Bill Jones in that set, as well as Trey Burt starting us off. The song we heard was Piece of Me. It's Cindy on Folk Alley. Hello. Let's do one from John Martin's 1973 album, the Scottish singer-songwriter doing the track May You Never. It's John Martin on Folk Alley.

That's Hooray for the Riff Raff, wrapping up that set featuring Linda Segarra, their song The Body Electric from the 2014 album Small Town Heroes. Courtney Marie Andrews with These Are the Good Old Days, and it was John Martin starting off our set with May You Never. Okay, let's do an acoustic version of Amethyst Kia's Black Myself. She actually recorded this for Folk Alley. Let's get into it. It's Amethyst Kia.

fiddler and singer Bronwyn wrote or co-wrote all the songs on her new album, Rattlin' Bones. The record explores the ragged contours of human longing, love, and hope. Rattlin' Bones showcases Bronwyn's lyrical ingenuity and her instrumental innovativeness paired with tight harmonies, and it's transporting. It's one of the best albums of the year so far, according to Henry Kerrigan's review, which you can read now at folkalley.com.

looking for something just to tide me over. No street lights on East Nashville in September. 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

That's William Prince. The song is Pasadena from the album Stand in the Joy, the Juno Award-winning album. One of my favorites from that year, which was put out in 2023, produced by Dave Cobb. Emmylou Harris in that set, an Anna McGarrigal song, Going Back to Harlan. Also heard Yo-Yo Ma, Stuart Duncan, Edgar Meyer, and Chris Thiele from the Goat Rodeo Sessions. And it was Amethyst Kia, a live version of her excellent song, Black Myself. It's Cindy on Folk Alley. Here's Molly Tuttle and Golden Highway.

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0: It's time for the New Urban Jazz Lounge and your host, Mr. Bob Baldwin.
1: Thanks for stopping by the New Urban Jazz Lounge, where we celebrate music, but in particular contemporary jazz with touches of urban and Brazilian flavors. Bob Baldwin here. How you guys doing? Did you enjoy the World Cup? Spain shocked the world by beating Argentina. Amazing, amazing performance. That was nice. I enjoyed that. Let's get into some smooth jazz in hour number one, and I will be playing the long-awaited album by yours truly in hour number two. Let's get it started with D.S. Wilson with Nuance here at the New Urban Jazz Lounge. We are in session.

Huge Groove with The Phoenix, his latest release here at the New Orleans Jazz Lounge, brand new album. He's been off the scene for a couple years, so glad to see him back. We're from Najee and Will Downing with Catch a Feeling. Hot record on the radio these days. Joaquim Joyner on the sax with Boss Remix. Down to the Bone, tasty music called Get Up and Dance, and D.S. Wilson got it started with Nuance. We got something really hot from guitar man Nils, who does a really nice version of a Frankie Beverly tune, and it's hot, as well as Aziza Miller and some more Rodney Franklin around the corner here at the New Urban Jazz Lounge.

myself no more. Just to fit in. With people and places I never should have been. Pretentious smile.

great legends like Quincy Jones, Sergio Mendez, Stevie Wonder, David Sanborn, Oscar Peterson, Will Downing, Bob James, Pat Metheny, Norman Connors, and much, much more. Here at the New Urban Jazz Lounge, music for your soul.

very exciting track from a group called Caldera. They were hot in the 70s and 80s. They teamed up with Diarrhea on vocals, singing them high notes, with a track called Sky Islands here at the New River Jazz Lounge, title track. Also heard from Rodney Franklin. We've been exploring his catalog for a while, and we've been playing him throughout the journey of New Urban Jazz, going back to 2008. That's the way I feel about your love for Rodney Franklin. We're from Aziza Miller, something brand new from New York, New York. I'm That Woman. That's Aziza doing it all. Piano, writing, singing. Nice. Neil's got it started with Joy and Pain, as we lost Frankie Beverly not too long ago. But his music is eternal. And Neil's put a beautiful spin on a great classic from Mr. Frankie Beverly, who is no doubt smiling on this arrangement. Around the corner, we got some Chaka Khan, but not the Chaka Khan you know. How about the jazzier side of Chaka Khan? Teaming up with Freddie Hubbard, Stanley Clark, Lenny White. Yeah, that's the next thing you're going to hear. As well as Carmen Lundy here at the New Urban Jazz Lounge.

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0: Wonderful track, title track from Rodney Franklin on the keys with Skydance here at the New River Jazz Lounge as we fade out our number one. Heard from Deja Von with Namundo de Paz and two wonderful tracks from two wonderful vocalists, Carmen Lundy doing contemporary with Don't You Worry Your Head About It, and Chaka Khan flipping the script, doing some straight ahead with Freddie Hubbard, Stanley Clark, Lenny White, and Chick Corea, a track called Highwire. She started to explore her jazz roots after she did a really slick version of Night in Tunisia back in 1981. Lenny White reached out to her and created this wonderful environment from an album called Echoes of an Era that came out in 1992. Hope that you enjoyed that. As we wrap up hour number one, if you missed any part of the show so far, newurbanjazz.com. Click a button that says On Demand. We'll take care of the rest. And also, we have an app for you. I got a live show coming up in Baltimore at Keystone Corner on August 1st, Saturday, August 1st. For more information, bombbaldwin.com. And in hour number two, the long-awaited album that I've been trying to get y'all to hear for quite some time is finally out. It's called Bespoke. And I'm going to share it with you in hour number two. So if you like Bob Baldwin music, please stick around and hang out with us for the entire duration. 1 hour down, one to go.
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Welcome back to hour number two. This is the New River Jazz Lounge. Bob Baldwin here. You there. We've got a wonderful hour for you. I've been working on this album called Bespoke for many, many, many, many months, and it is finally out, and I'm going to play the entire thing for you. Some of the tracks you may have already heard in singles, but I'm going to play it for you nonetheless and give you a little narration along the way. Let's get it started with a track called Caribbean Breezeway. It's something I wrote when I was in Tobago last summer and called on two wonderful musicians, Mr. Andy Norrell and Clifford Charles, helping me out on this one. Caribbean Breezeway here at the New River Jazz Lounge. We're back in the groove.

just about 20 years ago, I had the opportunity of working with these fine young men from Brazil. They call themselves Azimuth. They are the first contemporary Brazilian jazz band to pop up in the mid-70s. These guys are in their 80s now. Had a chance to work with them 20 years ago in Brazil. It was a blast. We reunited in 2024 in Brooklyn at the Brooklyn Bowl. I sat in with them one evening at the Brooklyn Bowl. It was a blast. We reunited, broke bread, and we hooked up with their wonderful track, Last Summer in Rio, a record that was really big for them in the late 70s. So that's yours truly with Azimuth and Cafe de Silva on percussion from the brand new album, Bespoke. Hope that you enjoyed that. We heard a track called Love Will Find a Way, the great Lionel Richie classic that he wrote with Greg Fillinganes, and always one of those favorite tunes of mine back in the 80s. So we redid it. Hope that you enjoyed that. Heard a track called Rise Above It, which I wrote during COVID. It's one of those things, you're in the house and you're trying to figure out what's going on with this disease, and you want to do everything you can to take care of your family, protect your family, and rise above the situation. So that's a track called Rise Above It. Got it started with Caribbean Breezeway, something I wrote on vacation with my family in Tobago. Had a chance to work with Andy Norrell and Clifford Charles. I called Andy before I got off the island because I wrote the song in the hotel room and said, oh man, I got a tune for you I think you sound great on. And he obliged, and it was an honor to play with him. Caribbean Breezeway. Around the corner, more music from the brand new album, which you just heard, Bespoke. We got some more tracks to share with you for the very first time. So that hope that you enjoy. So we hope that you enjoy the journey through the album Bespoke here at the New York Jazz Lounge.

0: something brand new from yours truly. The album Bespoke and features a gospel pianist on this track. The song's called Ocean View. The pianist's name is Kevin Wade, fantastic musician out of Harlem. He tapped me to produce his record for him, and we ended up doing a collaboration, so it was wonderful. That's Kevin on piano, and I was playing the synth. Hopefully that you enjoyed that. We heard Hypnotic. Hep is the new hip. 100 Years of Cool, which I dedicate to my father. Heard a wonderful track called Verdadero. I didn't write it. Written by a Brazilian by the name of Jabusco. And he wrote this very, very wonderful track when he had a trip to a small city in Cuba at a coffee shop. Nice. Verdadero. And we got to start with Beijo Parchito, which features a wonderful guitarist who I've known for a very long time. His name is Toninho Horta. Toninho wrote an interlude for Earth, Wind & Fire many, many years ago, which was inspired by the first half of the tune that you heard. So for those who know that Brazilian rhyme, it was inspired by a wonderful guitarist out of Brazil by the name of Toninho Horta. I had a chance to work with him on this track and have him singing Portuguese, and he had me singing Portuguese. I don't know how well that went, but we had fun doing it. From the album, Bespoke. We got one more set around the corner with three more tracks from this album, which is available today. It's finally out in the street. Hope you guys get a chance to check it out. You can also listen to it at BobBaldwin.com in full length. Around the corner, more music from yours truly. 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

0: We're replaying Last Summer Rio, but this is the Brazil mix called the Rio mix. Earlier we played the New York City mix. This guy's a little more lively on this one, a little more action, a little more intensity, a little more jungle, a little more Brazilian. From the album Bespoke, brand new music from yours truly. It's out this week. We hope that you get a chance to check it out. That was Azimuth and Cafe Da Silva teaming up with yours truly. Before that, we heard a track called Don't Sweat the Small Stuff. Sometimes the titles mean more than the music, but as you see, it's a laid-back track inspired by a phrase that I say all the time. Don't sweat the small stuff. I wrote a wonderful track with Marion Meadows way back in 2000 called A Secret Place, which featured Norman Brown. We recut that record. And a track called You and Me Tonight got things started from the album Bespoke. It was a pleasure finally getting it out and playing it for you. And we'll be playing it on the road here and there and everywhere this summer. So if you get a chance to check us out, please, it will be great to see you. If you missed any part of the show, newurbanjazz.com, click a button. This is On Demand. We'll take care of the rest. I'll be in Baltimore, Keystone Corner, Baltimore, Maryland, August 1st. This is Saturday. Looking forward to that. And we'll be at the Toledo Glass City Jazz Festival playing on Friday, August 14th. Sharing the stage with Miss Lindsay Webster. Looking forward to that as well. So for more information, bobbaldwin.com. And of course, you can check out the new album also at bobbaldwin.com or your favorite retailer. Until next week, please see me in my office in 6 days and 22 hours. You don't want to be late. You don't want to miss any part of this groove. More great music next week. Until we meet again. Signing off. God bless. Peace. Shalom. Ciao. 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

A song Mary Chapin Carpenter was inspired to write after the events of 9/11. It's called Grand Central Station, Mary Chapin Carpenter's song about trying to go home. I'm Elena C. This is Folk Alley. It's member-supported music. Thanks so much for listening. And enjoy listening next. A great duo out of Kentucky. A performance from the local Honeys for you next on Folk Alley.

lifting up and flying away with Ben Harper on Folk Alley. That's called Having Wings. Chatham County Line shared a song they were inspired to record, dedicated to Guy Clark. It's called Guitar. John Gorka with If Not Now. And the Local Honeys, a duo out of Kentucky. That's a song called Dead Horses, and it's from their 2022 release called The Local Honeys. Coming up here on Folk Alley, Lindsay Liu and Billy Strings team up for a song called Freedom. It's a song called Immaculate Rain next from the Hot Buttered Rum String Band.

for her solo debut, Tomorrow Is My Turn, which came out back in 2015, Rhiannon Giddens chose a list of songs that were sort of staples for iconic female performers. And that is a song Nina Simone used to sing a lot. Black is the Color. Rhiannon Giddens' version, pretty different. You heard from Lindsay Lou, got some help from Billy Strings on a song called Freedom. And the Hot Buttered Rum String Band, Tired of Waiting Around, Can't Stay in Misery for Too Much Longer, a song called Immaculate Rain. Coming up here on Folk Alley, Andrew Marlin, one member of the duo Watch House, goes solo. And I've got a classic from Mississippi John Hurt to share with you, too. Anna and Elizabeth are a folk duo who love classics. Here they are with Lovin' Babe.

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Right now, streaming in Folk Alley's holiday stream, it's a special Woody Guthrie tribute playlist in honor of Guthrie's July birthday. 6 hours of music curated by Woody's daughter, Nora Guthrie, including numerous covers and, of course, plenty of performances by the man himself. 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

Trying to make sense of a world turned upside down and inside out. That is what Canadian roots ensemble the Slocan Ramblers tried to do on their 2022 release called Up the Hill and Through the Fog. From that recording you heard I Don't Know. Classic from Mississippi John Hurt, Monday Morning Blues, we can all relate to those. Andrew Marlin shared Knights of Wesley, and from an exclusive recording we did in 2015 with the duo Anna and Elizabeth, you heard Love and Babe. And of course, that duo did more than just that song during their exclusive session. Check out the whole thing on the sessions page at folkalley.com. You'll find Valerie June splashed around that page as well. This is a cover from her, a cover of Mazzy Star's Fade Into You.

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a song for those who maybe don't feel like they've got love. Daryl Scott with Love's Not Through With Me. I'm Elena C., starting off a new hour of good music here on Folk Alley and wherever you're listening right now. Thanks for joining me. I think you're going to like Steel Eye Span coming up in this next set. And a little bit later in the hour, I've got a classic from the uber-talented Doc Watson. First, I wanted to share something more contemporary with you. Here's Layla McCalla on Folk Alley.

0: John Smith is an English folk guitarist and singer. He calls Devon, England, home, and that's from his 2021 album, The Fray. It's called Eye to Eye. John Smith got some help from Sarah DeRose on that track. Good to have your company this hour. 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Lots of ways to enjoy classic folk favorites. And it's one of those for you next. 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
1: Sample of another kind of blues is the kind that Alton and Rayburn Delmore used to play. A song they called Big River Blues. Actually, sometimes it was called Deep River Blues. All the same difference. I listened to those boys, and then I heard a fellow named Travis, Merle Travis, play the guitar. And I thought about trying to put one of their songs into his style. I worked out this part pretty easy. After I'd been practicing about 10 years, I began to get to where I could get the lead note in. It sounded a little like this.

It's a song about friendship. It's Bill Withers on Folk Alley. It's called Lean on Me, and it's something he recorded in 1972 on his second record called Still Bill. The Watson twins in that set, a Kentucky duo. They were raised in Louisville, Kentucky. They moved to Los Angeles and kind of bopping around. The Watson twins with Two Timin', and you heard Doc Watson on stage with Deep River Blues. Chastity Brown on stage next, actually in the studio. This is a Folk Alley exclusive, a studio version of Boston.

fiddler and singer Bronwyn wrote or co-wrote all the songs on her new album, Rattlin' Bones. The record explores the ragged contours of human longing, love, and hope. Rattlin' Bones showcases Bronwyn's lyrical ingenuity and her instrumental innovativeness paired with tight harmonies, and it's transporting. It's one of the best albums of the year so far, according to Henry Kerrigan's review, which you can read now at folkalley.com.

River Wireless is a band out of Asheville, North Carolina, and in 2019, they all got together, told their friends and family to leave them alone for about a month, and recorded the album Monoflora. River Wireless right there with Promise Rings. 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You heard The Wind. 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And from the exclusive session we got to do with Chastity Brown in 2020, pre-COVID, you heard a song called Boston. 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Shamika Copeland's got a big, big voice, and it is showcased next on her 2022 album, Done Come Too Far.

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James Taylor on stage back in July of 2007 in a theater in Pittsfield, Massachusetts, the Colonial Theater, I believe. James Taylor playing guitar, Larry Golding's at the piano. That's Never Die Young. I'm Elena C., and you're listening to Folk Alley, your source for really good music streaming 24/7. It's good to have you here. I'm glad I'm here, too. Thank you for listening. Kelly Hunt has a new song. And in fact, Folk Alley was lucky enough to do the premiere of this new song, so you can read more about it and listen to it again, of course, on our website right now, folkalley.com. Here it is, a new song from Kelly Hunt called Clouds.

That's a song by the great Mississippi John Hurt, channeled by the equally great but more contemporary Ruthie Foster. Ruthie Foster's version of Richland Woman Blues. You heard from Charm City Junction. That's a group out of Baltimore, Maryland. Back in 2024, they released an album called Saltbox. From it, you heard Prairie Fire. Justin Towns Earl shared Maybe a Moment and something brand new from Kelly Hunt. Kelly Hunt's new song is called Clouds. It's on a new album out mid-September, Requiem for a Sleepless Night. And you can read more about the song and the album on our website, because Folk Alley got to premiere it recently, folkalley.com. 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It's a song about addiction next, substance abuse, and that helpless feeling of watching someone you love go down and being unable to stop it. That's how Bronwyn talks about this song called Johnny Ray.

Billy Strings made his newest album, So Much for Goodbyes, to honor his late mother, to notice and embrace this significant period of grief in my life and to honor it. That's how Billy Strings talks about the album So Much for Goodbyes. From it, you heard Burn the Other End. Miko Marks and the Resurrectors with River and a song from Bronwyn called Johnny Ray, that helpless feeling of watching someone you love go down and being unable to stop it from happening. Bronwyn, Johnny Ray, a standout track from Bronwyn's new recording, Rattlin' Bones. Speaking of new recordings, Phoebe Bridgers, I think, has one planned coming up in 2026, maybe early 2027. But at any rate, here's a new single.

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Colorado Jam Grass Pioneers right there, Yonder Mountain String Bands. Nice to hear that group. You heard Into the Fire, standout track from their album, Get Yourself Outside. Yeah, by the way, that's good advice, especially at this time of year. Get outside. Enjoy it. At least where I live, summer goes by way too fast. Allison Russell shared Really Real. That's from her newest release, In the Hour of Chaos. Peter Rowan and the Bluegrass Band shared So Good, and it was a new single from Phoebe Bridgers called Lost Boys. Nice to hear some new sounds here on Folk Alley this hour. And if you love new folk music, I want to encourage you to check out our Fresh Cuts music stream. I know you love this 24/7 stream, the original Folk Alley stream, but we've got other streams too, including one dedicated

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Haven't heard from Carla Bonhoff in a while on Folk Alley. Nice to hear that voice again. That song's called Home. I'm Elena C., and that's how we're starting a new hour of good music here on Folk Alley, your home for the best of the best when it comes to folk, roots, blues, bluegrass, Americana, and more. Thanks for listening. Here's Calexico on Folk Alley, getting a little help on backing vocals from Iron and Wine's Sam Beam.

0: my fist in a permanent frown. 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

A nice mix of music in that set, I think. Great Lake Swimmers sharing New Wild Everywhere. Taj Mahal on stage at the Philadelphia Folk Festival for Cakewalk Into Town. Allison Brown and her banjo in that set. And Calexico, too, with Harness the Wind. Backing vocals on that track from Iron and Wine's Sam Beam. And music continuing next on Folk Alley from Iron and Wine.

hardest battle was ever on the Western Plain. Yes, the hardest battle was ever on the Western Plain. Bullets was a falling just like showering of rain.

If your house catches fire and there's no water around, if your house catches on fire and ain't no water around, throw your jetty out the window, let that doggone shack burn down. Come on, car, car, yippee, car, car, yippee, yippee, yay. 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

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Odetta's version of Lead Belly's When I Was a Cowboy. That comes from a tribute to Lead Belly, in fact, a record called Looking for a Home. Hey, don't forget about Folk Alley's classic folk stream, Your Folk Favorites from before the year 2000. 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

always tells the truth in a world that's full of lies. I was raised up in Memphis, that's down on 61. But you'll find me in Clarksdale, where I have my fun.

It's an attitude. It's a way of living life. That's what Charlie Musselwhite says about being a blues man. Charlie Musselwhite with Blues Gave Me a Ride. That's from his 2022 release called Mississippi Sun. The Staple Singers from 1972. You heard I'll Take You There. Another classic from 72 in that set too, Pentangle. And from an exclusive session we got to do with Aoife O'Donovan back in 2013, you heard Lay My Burden Down. If you want to hear that one again, check out the other songs she sang. You'll find them on our website. Check out the sessions page at folkalley.com. In the summer of 2022, an album came out that was a tribute to Nashville songwriter and singer John Anderson. It's called Something Borrowed, Something New. Sierra Farrell contributed this.

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It's called All the Lilacs in Ohio. It's John Hiatt, along with the Jerry Douglas Band, from their 2021 collaboration, a record called Leftover Feelings, something produced by Jerry Douglas. I'm Elena C. It's member-supported Folk Alley. Thanks so much for joining me. Hope you're doing really, really well. I've got some classic Piedmont blues from Elizabeth Cotton coming your way. Something a little more contemporary, too, from a Belgian singer-songwriter named Mezcara Mies. Ken Yates is a musician out of Canada. He had a couple of really challenging years, he says, and those challenging years resulted in an album called Cerulean.

I don't know. What do you think that's about? Maybe UFOs? Not sure. It's the infamous String Dusters. Song's called Rockets, and it's from their album Silver Sky. Classic country blues in that set, too. You heard from Elizabeth Cotton, Going Down the Road Feeling Bad. Amy Mann shared Satellite, and Canadian musician Ken Yates with Consolation Prize. That comes from record he put out in the early summer of 2022 called Cerulean. Music keeps on rolling on Folk Alley. Here's Lyle Lovett.

Josh Ritter's got a voice that really grabs your attention, and that's a song called Train Go By from Josh Ritter. Came out back in 2017 on his album Gathering. Mezcur Amis is a Belgian musician, a singer-songwriter, and that's her version of a Scottish cult classic. It's called Cod Liver Oil and the Orange Juice. And Lyle Lovett on Folk Alley with Promises. Still ahead, I've got some music from Anjimalee to share with you. You're going to hear something from Indigo Girl Amy Ray. And next, a Folk Alley exclusive, something we got to record with Maya DeVitri in 2019.

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lots of versions of that song around, and whether you love those versions or you love the original, it's just a good song. Nitty Gritty Dirt Band covering Bob Dylan's Girl from the North Country. That comes from their Dylan tribute, something they released in 2022 called Dirt Does Dylan. Amy Ray is a member of the Indigo Girls. Her solo album, If It All Goes South, includes some thoughts on joy and happiness and thoughts about what makes you feel like you're really living life intentionally as possible. This is Amy Ray with Joy Train.

bell tolled in the breeze. 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The

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A song Mary Chapin Carpenter was inspired to write after the events of 9/11. It's called Grand Central Station, Mary Chapin Carpenter's song about trying to go home. I'm Elena C. This is Folk Alley. It's member-supported music. Thanks so much for listening. And enjoy listening next. A great duo out of Kentucky. A performance from the local Honeys for you next on Folk Alley.

lifting up and flying away with Ben Harper on Folk Alley. That's called Having Wings. Chatham County Line shared a song they were inspired to record, dedicated to Guy Clark. It's called Guitar. John Gorka with If Not Now. And the Local Honeys, a duo out of Kentucky. That's a song called Dead Horses, and it's from their 2022 release called The Local Honeys. Coming up here on Folk Alley, Lindsay Liu and Billy Strings team up for a song called Freedom. It's a song called Immaculate Rain next from the Hot Buttered Rum String Band.

for her solo debut, Tomorrow Is My Turn, which came out back in 2015, Rhiannon Giddens chose a list of songs that were sort of staples for iconic female performers. And that is a song Nina Simone used to sing a lot, Black Is the Color. Rhiannon Giddens' version, pretty different. You heard from Lindsay Liu, got some help from Billy Strings on a song called Freedom. And the Hot Buttered Rum String Band, Tired of Waiting Around, Can't Stay in Misery for Too Much Longer, a song called Immaculate Rain. Coming up here on Folk Alley, Andrew Marlin, one member of the duo Watch House, goes solo. And I've got a classic from Mississippi John Hurt to share with you, too. Anna and Elizabeth are a folk duo who love classics. Here they are with Lovin' Babe.

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Right now, streaming in Folk Alley's holiday stream, it's a special Woody Guthrie tribute playlist in honor of Guthrie's July birthday. 6 hours of music curated by Woody's daughter, Nora Guthrie, including numerous covers and, of course, plenty of performances by the man himself. 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

six Louise today. In the morrow morning, in the morrow morning,

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Lord, my heart looks sorry and tears come rolling down. Mr. Change Your Dollar, please change your dollar.

Trying to make sense of a world turned upside down and inside out. That is what Canadian roots ensemble the Slocan Ramblers tried to do on their 2022 release called Up the Hill and Through the Fog. From that recording you heard I Don't Know. Classic from Mississippi John Hurt, Monday Morning Blues, we can all relate to those. Andrew Marlin shared Knights of Wesley, and from an exclusive recording we did in 2015 with the duo Anna and Elizabeth, you heard Love and Babe. And of course, that duo did more than just that song during their exclusive session. Check out the whole thing on the sessions page at folkalley.com. You'll find Valerie June splashed around that page as well. This is a cover from her, a cover of Mazzy Star's Fade Into You.

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a song for those who maybe don't feel like they've got love. Daryl Scott with Love's Not Through With Me. I'm Elena C., starting off a new hour of good music here on Folk Alley and wherever you're listening right now. Thanks for joining me. I think you're going to like Steel Eye Span coming up in this next set. And a little bit later in the hour, I've got a classic from the uber-talented Doc Watson. First, I wanted to share something more contemporary with you. Here's Layla McCalla on Folk Alley.

0: John Smith is an English folk guitarist and singer. He calls Devon, England, home, and that's from his 2021 album, The Fray. It's called Eye to Eye. John Smith got some help from Sarah Jarose on that track. Good to have your company this hour. Thanks for listening, and if you're a Folk Alley member, thank you for your membership support. 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Lots of ways to enjoy classic folk favorites. And it's one of those for you next. 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
1: Sample of another kind of blues is the kind that Alton and Rayburn Delmore used to play. A song they called Big River Blues. Actually, sometimes it was called Deep River Blues. All the same difference. I listened to those boys, and then I heard a fellow named Travis, Merle Travis, play the guitar. And I thought about trying to put one of their songs into his style. I worked out this part pretty easy. After I'd been practicing about 10 years, I began to get to where I could get the lead note in, sound a little like this.

It's a song about friendship. It's Bill Withers on Folk Alley. It's called Lean on Me, and it's something he recorded in 1972 on his second record called Still Bill. The Watson Twins in that set, a Kentucky duo. They were raised in Louisville, Kentucky. They moved to Los Angeles and kind of bopping around. The Watson Twins with Two Timin', and you heard Doc Watson on stage with Deep River Blues. Chastity Brown on stage next, actually in the studio. This is a Folk Alley exclusive, a studio version of Boston.

fiddler and singer Bronwyn wrote or co-wrote all the songs on her new album, Rattlin' Bones. The record explores the ragged contours of human longing, love, and hope. Rattlin' Bones showcases Bronwyn's lyrical ingenuity and her instrumental innovativeness paired with tight harmonies, and it's transporting. It's one of the best albums of the year so far, according to Henry Kerrigan's review, which you can read now at folkalley.com.

River Wireless is a band out of Asheville, North Carolina, and in 2019, they all got together, told their friends and family to leave them alone for about a month, and recorded the album Monoflora. River Wireless right there with Promise Rings. Cat Stevens live on stage from 1976. You heard The Wind. Loudon Wainwright III shared donations. And from the exclusive session we got to do with Chastity Brown in 2020, pre-COVID, you heard a song called Boston. Check out the full session, which includes an interview, by the way, on the session's page on our website. You can also check out our Folk Alley YouTube channel. Shamika Copeland's got a big, big voice, and it is showcased next on her 2022 album, Done Come Too Far.

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James Taylor on stage back in July of 2007 in a theater in Pittsfield, Massachusetts, the Colonial Theater, I believe. James Taylor playing guitar, Larry Golding's at the piano. That's Never Die Young. I'm Elena C., and you're listening to Folk Alley, your source for really good music streaming 24/7. It's good to have you here. I'm glad I'm here, too. Thank you for listening. Kelly Hunt has a new song, and in fact, Folk Alley was lucky enough to do the premiere of this new song, so you can read more about it and listen to it again, of course, on our website right now, folkalley.com. Here it is, a new song from Kelly Hunt called Clouds.

That's a song by the great Mississippi John Hurt, channeled by the equally great but more contemporary Ruthie Foster. Ruthie Foster's version of Richland Woman Blues. You heard from Charm City Junction. That's a group out of Baltimore, Maryland. Back in 2024, they released an album called Saltbox. From it, you heard Prairie Fire. Justin Towns Earl shared Maybe a Moment and something brand new from Kelly Hunt. Kelly Hunt's new song is called Clouds. It's on a new album out mid-September, Requiem for a Sleepless Night. And you can read more about the song and the album on our website, because Folk Alley got to premiere it recently, folkalley.com. Lots of good stuff on that website, too. 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It's a song about addiction next, substance abuse, and that helpless feeling of watching someone you love go down and being unable to stop it. That's how Bronwyn talks about this song called Johnny Ray.

Billy Strings made his newest album, So Much for Goodbyes, to honor his late mother, to notice and embrace this significant period of grief in my life and to honor it. That's how Billy Strings talks about the album So Much for Goodbyes. From it, you heard Burn the Other End. Miko Marx and the Resurrectors with River and a song from Bronwyn called Johnny Ray, that helpless feeling of watching someone you love go down and being unable to stop it from happening. Bronwyn, Johnny Ray, a standout track from Bronwyn's new recording, Rattlin' Bones. Speaking of new recordings, Phoebe Bridgers, I think, has one planned coming up in 2026, maybe early 2027. But at any rate, here's a new single.

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Colorado Jam Grass Pioneers right there, Yonder Mountain String Bands. Nice to hear that group. You heard Into the Fire, standout track from their album, Get Yourself Outside. Yeah, by the way, that's good advice, especially at this time of year. Get outside. Enjoy it, at least where I live. Summer goes by way too fast. Allison Russell shared Really Real. That's from her newest release, In the Hour of Chaos. Peter Rowan and the Bluegrass Band shared So Good, and it was a new single from Phoebe Bridgers called Lost Boys. Nice to hear some new sounds here on Folk Alley this hour. And if you love new folk music, I want to encourage you to check out our Fresh Cuts music stream. I know you love this 24/7 stream, the original Folk Alley stream, but we've got other streams too, including one dedicated to brand new music. 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The record's coming out in November. It's called The Universal Bubba.

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Haven't heard from Carla Bonhoff in a while on Folk Alley. Nice to hear that voice again. That song's called Home. I'm Elena C., and that's how we're starting a new hour of good music here on Folk Alley, your home for the best of the best when it comes to folk, roots, blues, bluegrass, Americana, and more. Thanks for listening. Here's Calexico on Folk Alley, getting a little help on backing vocals from Iron and Wine's Sam Beam.

my fist in a permanent frown. 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

A nice mix of music in that set, I think. Great Lake Swimmers sharing New Wild Everywhere. Taj Mahal on stage at the Philadelphia Folk Festival for Cakewalk Into Town. Allison Brown and her banjo in that set. And Calexico, too, with Harness the Wind. Backing vocals on that track from Iron and Wine's Sam Beam. And music continuing next on Folk Alley from Iron and Wine.

If your house catches fire and there's no water around, if your house catches on fire and ain't no water around, throw your jelly out the window, let that doggone shack burn down. Come on, car, car, get me, car, car, yippee, yippee, yeah. Come on, you cowboy, don't you wanna go? Come on, you cowboys, how don't you wanna go? Come meet me at the longhouse on the range of the buffalo.

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Odetta's version of Leadbelly's When I Was a Cowboy. That comes from a tribute to Leadbelly, in fact, a record called Looking for a Home. 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

truth in a world that's full of lies. I was raised up in Memphis, that's down on 61. But you'll find me in Clarksdale, where I have my fun.

It's an attitude. It's a way of living life. That's what Charlie Musselwhite says about being a blues man. Charlie Musselwhite with Blues Gave Me a Ride. That's from his 2022 release called Mississippi Sun. The Staple Singers from 1972. You heard I'll Take You There. Another classic from 72 in that set too, Pentangle. And from an exclusive session we got to do with Aoife O'Donovan back in 2013, you heard Lay My Burden Down. If you want to hear that one again, check out the other songs she sang. You'll find them on our website. Check out the sessions page at folkalley.com. In the summer of 2022, an album came out that was a tribute to Nashville songwriter and singer John Anderson. It's called Something Borrowed, Something New. Sierra Farrell contributed this.

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4: And a good morning, one and all. 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
5: You're listening to Statewide News from Alaska Public Media. I'm Ava White. Pest removal companies in Anchorage and the Mat-Su have been doing a brisk business this summer taking care of wasps' nests. They say they're seeing way more than recent years. But as Alaska Public Media's Hannah Floor reports, some scientists say there's no evidence that numbers are unusually high. That's because there's not actually a lot of data about wasp numbers.
6: On a hot day in late July, Jessie Rice and three of her kids were in the backyard of their South Anchorage home.
7: I set up a little pool for them, and then we just got swarmed with wasps.
6: They ran for the house. No one got stung. But a couple days later, Rice was pulling a raft out of their shed and got swarmed again. And stung three times.
8: So did you use the raft?
7: Nope, I don't want to touch it.
6: Rice says in the more than four decades she's lived here, she has never seen so many wasps. And neighbors, friends, her fiancé, they all say the same thing. Rice didn't call a pest control company. She says it's not in her budget, but pest control companies in the area have been getting calls. Lots of them, way more than usual. But it's hard to know what's actually going on with the numbers and the name. Some people call them wasps. Some insist they're yellow jackets.
9: All yellow jackets are wasps, but not all wasps are yellow jackets.
6: That's Alex Wenninger. She's an entomologist with the University of Alaska Fairbanks. Wenninger says both names are correct. Wasp is a general category. The specific kind of wasp that build papery nests and sting people in Alaska are yellow jackets. Wenninger says there's no funding to keep track of wasp numbers in Alaska. Instead, she's found a workaround. She tracks populations using a platform called iNaturalist, sort of social network for people interested in sharing flora and fauna. She records mentions of wasps in Alaska and accounts for various factors.
9: From what I've seen, we don't have evidence to support that there are more of them this year. And so, you know, the default is that there isn't a change unless we can show that there is a change.
6: She acknowledges it's not a foolproof way to gauge the population, but she says her personal experience is in line with the flat numbers. She hasn't seen more than usual. But call around to pest removal companies and you hear a different story. Take Randy Buter with Alaska Pest Control.
10: I've been in the business for 24 years. And we've seen levels like this twice, 10 years ago and now.
6: He says he's been booked all summer, and it's not just one or two nests per house. The other day, Buter removed seven from one home on the Anchorage hillside.
10: They were just completely around the house, and they were all about the size of a volleyball.
6: Wayne Olzak owns Kicking Ants Pest Control. He says he's getting about four times as many calls about wasps as usual.
11: It happens every couple of years. It's in a cycle.
6: Olzak says in his experience, it's related to this spring's weather. The wasp queens over winter and then come out during the first warm spell of the year. If there's a cold snap after that, it'll kill off some of those queens. But this year, he says, a late spring went straight into summer and probably most of the queens survived. Olzak has some advice for folks.
11: I wouldn't recommend trying to handle them yourself if you don't like getting stung.
6: But Jessie Rice did handle them herself. She managed to grab the last cans of wasp spray at the store. Still, she says she and her kids haven't used the backyard since that day with the kiddie pool.
7: I'm like, I don't even want to go back out here and play, so we'll, you know, go to the trampoline park or something where there's no wasps.
6: She can't wait for the first frost, she says, when she won't have to worry about it anymore. In Anchorage, I'm Hannah Flohr.
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0: yes?
1: Oh, yes, indeed, they will come to you. And a good morning, good afternoon, good evening, friends and neighbors and lovers of life, all the way around the world and to the space station, a little bit of heaven, 102.7 and 103.1, KRNN Juno, where the music's good in the hood. Ricky D here with you on this 27th day of August, 2026. The time is 10:07 straight up. Outside the Jeff Brown recording studio, it is a balmy 54 degrees Fahrenheit. Today, a 40% chance of showers, mainly before 4 p.m. Mostly cloudy with a high near 60. Northwest winds around 5 miles an hour. And then tonight, a 20% chance of showers before 10 p.m. Areas of fog after 10 p.m. Otherwise, mostly cloudy, then gradually becoming mostly clear with a low around 50. Calm wind becoming north around 5 miles an hour. And then to wrap up the week, tomorrow on Friday, there'll be patchy fog before 10 a.m., otherwise increasing clouds with a high near 65, calm winds becoming west around 5 miles an hour. And then on Friday night, showers mainly after 10 p.m., lows around 51, southeast winds 5 to 10 miles an hour. Chance of precipitation is at 100%. And today, visiting the capital city, we have 5 cruise ships that are in port, or that will be in port throughout the day. Right now, we have 3 humongous cruise ships that are docked, and there are literally hundreds upon hundreds of tourists just out strolling about our capital city on this fine, dry morning. We're looking across street at the Jack. The flags are limply hanging on the flagpole. The streets are dry. It's a good day in the hood. So we lost 3 more icons here this past week. On the 22nd, we lost Shelley Fabre, and she was a singer, actress, and a lot of you probably didn't know who she was because she was back in the 60s, and she starred on the Donna Reed Show. And we'll get back to her in a few, but then we had Dolly Parton 2 days ago, and we're going to be doing a tribute to her this morning. And then we had Tim Curry pass away yesterday. And oh my goodness, Tim was 80, Dolly was 80, and Shelley was 82. So we're going to start off with a different vibe, and then we'll get into a few different tributes here. And it's going to be tributes of songs that aren't usually played.

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I keep the ends out for the tie that binds. Because you're mine, I walk the line. 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

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He didn't say much, he kind of quiet and shy. And if you spoke at all, you just said hi to Big John. Somebody said he came from New Orleans, where he got in a fight over a Cajun queen, and a crashing blow from a huge right hand sent a Louisiana fella to the promised land.

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Now there's only one left down there to save Big John. With jacks and timbers they started back down. Then came that rumble way down in the ground, and the smoke and gas belched out of that mine. Everybody knew it was the end of the line for Big

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You load 16 tons. 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

Little Bit of Heaven, 102.7 KRNN Juno. So, there we have it. Started off with a slow roll. We're going to get into a couple of tributes now. And we just heard from the Statler Brothers off the Flowers on the Wall album doing said named song. We had Roger Miller off his Golden Hits doing King of the Road. Tennessee Ernie Ford off his Vintage Collections doing 16 Tons. We had Jimmy Dean off the Best of Jimmy Dean doing Big Bad John. We had Johnny Cash doing the original cut of I Walk the Line. And we started off the set with Journey Day doing North to Alaska like you've never heard it before. It is 10:27 straight up here in the capital city. So back in 1962, I was 10 years old, and every day I'd want to get home from school so I could watch some TV before my mom got home. And I'd get home and I'd clean up and I'd do my things. Then I would turn on, you know, Ozzie and Harriet. I would turn on Father Knows Best. Oh, gosh, a Donna Reed show. I Love Lucy. It just went on and on. All the family, you know, good, wholesome shows. Well, on the Donna Reed show, there was a young lady. Her name was Shelley Fabres, and she was the daughter on the show. And so being a 10-year-old back then, and she, I'll tell you, she was, I was 10, so she must have been about 20 at that time. I had the biggest crush on her. Well, she just passed here on the 22nd, and that was about a week ago. So let's do a two-song, because that's all she had was two hits. So let's give you her two hits.

0: 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This week's word comes from Kekosh at Florence Marks Sheikley. The word this week is niche.
1: Niche.
0: And that means beach or shoreline. And here's a sentence.
1: Niche nako.
0: Go to the beach. 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
1: Niche.
0: Beach or shoreline. 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
2: Kakashat Florence Mark Shakely is Shukach Adi and a child of a Chukanidi man. She grew up on Mark's Trail in a family that used Tlingit as the primary language and were involved in documenting, teaching, and publishing in Tlingit. She has taught the language at all levels and has served as the teacher of teachers in the Juneau area for decades now.
0: Tune in next week for another Tlingit Word of the Week from KTOO.
3: Gunesh Chish. And we just heard from Shelley Fabres doing Bye Bye Birdie off the Best of Shelley. And we had Johnny Angel, her number one hit in 1962. She went on to do a couple of soap operas and a couple of other movies, and then she just kind of faded back into the quietness of living a life away from all the craziness. So be in peace, Shelley. Thank you for your cool show back in the 60s, and your Johnny Angel that will live on forever. Okay, now we just lost Dolly Parton. And, you know, I don't have enough words or, you know, things to say about her, but she was an awesome human specimen. If you want to look under the dictionary, under wholesome, awesome, wonderful, beautiful, it would all have Dolly Parton's picture right next to it with an arrow pointing at her, because that was the type of person she was. She just was giving, loving, kind. And, you know, she came from poverty and she worked her way up to being one of the smartest, richest individuals in the music business. She won over 190 different awards in her career. Just a few to mention, she had 11 Grammy Awards. She had 10 Country Music Association Awards. She had 13 Academy of Country Music Awards. She had 15 CMT Music Awards. She had 4 American Music Awards. And she had 48 BMI Awards. She is recognized extensively for her prolific songwriting catalog. And in the Hall of Fame honors, she was inducted into the Hall of Fame along with Johnny Mercer with the Johnny Mercer Award in 2007 in the Hall of Fame. And then the Country Music Hall of Fame, she was inducted in 1999. And in 2022, she was inducted into the Rock and Roll Hall of Fame. So let's play some Dolly music. Let's celebrate her and let's all be upfront, upright. Let's be positive. Let's get out there and do some acts of random kindness today. Thinking of Dolly Parton, because she would be doing it and she'd want us to do it. So the next couple of sets here in memory of the late, great Dolly Parton.

J.D. Withers was the writer of that song, and Dolly loved it so much that she picked it up and she ran with it, and she made a hit out of it also. Before that, we had Porter Wagoner and Dolly Parton. Now, Porter is the one that found little Dolly Parton and invited her onto his radio show, and one thing led to another. That started her career to becoming who she became, and it was all because of that Porter Wagoner guy that was hitting on that little Dolly Parton, who was so beautiful. And wow, you know, it just, that's the way it is. Okay, before that, well, that was off the essential Dolly Parton with Please Don't Stop Loving Me, and that was 1974. Prior to that, Elvis Presley did it in his movie Frankie and Johnny in 1966, and Elvis sang it first, but Porter Wagoner and Dolly Parton wrote it, and then they grabbed it, and then they made it, you know, their own hit again. Before that, we had Dolly singing with the great African group, the Ladysmith Black Mambazo, the Star and the Wise Men album, doing Knockin' on Heaven's Door, featuring Dolly as the vocalist. And we started off that set with Dolly Parton off her Rockstar album, who collaborated with Paul McCartney and Ringo Starr, singing the hit song, Let It Be. It is 10:55 in the capital city. Ricky D and Throwback Thursday. We're doing a tribute to Dolly Parton. And then right after that tribute, we got a couple of Tim Curry songs we're going to be playing for his passing yesterday at the age of 80 also. I hope wherever you're at, my voice is landing in your head, that you're having a wonderful day out your way. I know there's so many of my friends and neighbors down in Lower 48 that are stuck in that heat dome. And then the flooding that's going on in Hawaii and Nepal, and oh my goodness, the whole planet Earth is very, very pissed off right now. And I think us as human beings better pay attention. Wake up. We need to do something. We need to reverse what we've done. And I'll just leave that right there. Let's get back to Dolly and playing music that she made so famous. And all the songs that she wrote from her heart. And I think this is one of the most hard-hitting, soul-touching songs that she wrote of all her songs.

Lord have mercy. Doing a little tribute to Dolly Parton here with Ricky D and KRNN Juno. Well, good morning, one and all, or good afternoon, good evening, wherever you might be in the world. My voice is landing in your head. If you haven't figured it out, well, we're doing a little Dolly Parton tribute, and we just had her 9 to 5 off the Odd Jobs album doing 9 to 5. Personally, I loved that movie. I thought Lily Tomlin and Jane Fonda and Dolly Parton just were great in that movie. They took Darby Coleman and put him in his place. They tied him up. They gagged him. You know, today they couldn't get away with doing that movie, but back then it was hilarious. Before that, we had Dolly Parton off her New Harvest album, The First Gathering, doing Jackie Wilson's Your Love Keeps Lifting Me Higher and Higher. We had Dolly off her also Greatest Hits album doing The House of the Rising Sun. And then one of Dolly's biggest hits of her life and her career, The Coat of Many Colors, doing said name song, The Coat of Many Colors. Now, several years ago, I saw that movie on Hallmark, and it actually brought a tear to my eye. It choked me up. You know how you get something caught in your throat and you can't talk because, you got this big lump in your chest? Well, that movie did that to me, and several of her songs have done that to me over the years. But the thing that have really done impressed me about Dolly Parton as a human being is that she was always giving back. You know, she had a lot of money, but she could have had a lot more. But her philosophy was, you know, somebody needs some help, she's going to go out and help you. And I have several different friends that are like that. Want to give a shout out to my brother from another mother, Mr. B down in Yuma. He lives Dolly's philosophy, and I appreciate that of you, Mr. B. And as we're going along, you know, we have one life. All we can do is do the best we can, and Dolly Parton did that every day of her life. And then when she lost her husband a year ago, Carl, they'd been together all these years, and he was in the background. He'd never wanted to be in the spotlight, and Dolly, you know, respected that. So she let him do his thing. She did his thing, her thing, and they got along fabulously. And Dolly, in 2017, her net worth at that point in time was only $500 million. Think of all the money she gave away. And then once her Rockstar album came out, and another, you know, millions upon millions poured in on that. So Dolly did good for herself, coming from, you know, poverty all the way to, you know, hundreds of millions of dollars. Holy mackerel. Okay, now we're going to get into another set of Dolly. This is going to be the last set here. For a while, Dolly did Jolene. And Jolene, man, that song just hits hard to a lot of things in my life. My mom loved that song, and I did not know until the other day when I was doing some research on Dolly that she did a follow-up song called The Son of Jolene with Bells. So we're going to do these two songs, and you're not going to recognize either one of the groups that she's doing it with, but you'll know the song. Here's some more Dolly.

A Little Bit of Heaven, 102.7. Ricky D and KRNN on this Throwback Thursday, August 27th. It is 11:23. It is presently very overcast. We have four cruise ships in port at the present moment. The winds are picking up, and it's going to get a little wet, they're saying, later this afternoon. So keep that in mind when you're out and about today. And at this point in time, it's looking like it's going to be dry for lunch. So if you're going to be out for a walk, enjoy it. Okay, so that concludes my tribute to Dolly Parton, and we ended it with Kenny Rogers and Dolly Parton off the essential Dolly Parton, Islands in the Stream. And those two made that song so famous, and they were such great friends, and now they're reunited in heaven. Okay, and before that one, we had The Son of Jolene with Bells and Dolly Parton off the Son of Jolene album. Before that, we had Dolly Parton singing with Straight No Chaser off the Under the Influence album, Jolene. Wow, man, I'll tell you, it is still kind of sinking in that Dolly Parton has left planet Earth, but she left behind so much goodness. I hope you pick up some of that goodness today and just share it. Just go out and do good. Throw acts of kindness out there like it's not going to happen tomorrow, but today's the final day. That's how you got to live your days, I think, at this point in time. Okay, now we're going to do another tribute. Thank you, Dolly Parton, for who you were, what you did, and for all the greatness and kindness you did for humanity. We're going to miss your shining light. Yes, we will. Now we're going to move on to a little tribute to Tim Curry, the actor and singer. And I'll tell you, Tim Curry was quite the character in a lot of things. He was born in 1946, and he passed away here yesterday in 2026. Early life, he was born in Cheshire, England. He graduated from the University of Birmingham in 1968 with a degree in English and drama, and he got his first professional start on the stage, including a role in the London production of the musical Hair. His defining roles, how we will remember him and how, you know, things stick out sometimes. His defining roles were Dr. Frankenfurter, the created role of the cross-dressing mad scientist in the 1973 London stage production of the Rocky Horror Show, and reprised it in the 1975 cult classic film The Rocky Horror Picture Show. He was also in the movie Pennywise, played by the terrifying clown in 1990, in Stephen King's movie It. And after I saw, well, actually, I read the book first, It, and I was working on the ferry system. And during the winter time, I read a lot of books to try to get to sleep during storms and stuff. And Pennywise really freaked me out because anytime I'd walk down the street, you'd look into the gutter and you could see a clown staring back at you. Well, they did their job. And Stephen King, man, I haven't read one of your books since then. He was also famous and noted for Wadsworth, the meticulous butler, in the 1985 mystery comedy Clue. And he went on to do lots more, but here's a few of his songs that he did, and that should take us up to a little while. I'll be back. Hope you're enjoying the show today. Love y'all. Appreciate you being my friends. Here he's singing about I'm Going Home.

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1: With a bit of a mind flip,
0: you're into the time slip.
1: And nothing

KRNN, where we're in a time warp. Ricky D and Throwback Thursday, and we just heard the song Time Warp off the Rocky Horror Picture Show with Little Nell, Patricia Quinn, Richard O'Brien, Tim Curry, and the Rocky Horror Picture crew. And before that, we had Tim Curry off the same album doing Sweet Transvestite, and we started off that set with Tim Curry doing I'm Going Home. Well, he's home now with Dolly and a few other hundreds of our, you know, great artists that have gone and made their transitions to another space and place, and I hope they're all living happily ever after. Okay, it's 11:38 in the capital city. No more tributes at this moment. So let's have a free range, whatever I want to play until the end of this show. I don't have anything planned, so let's see where my head takes us. Here we go.

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I'm your host on Thursday afternoon Tidelines from 5 to 7 on 102.7 in Juneau. 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

Sure, we all get the blues, but there are so many shades of blue. From Chicago to Texas, Hill Country to the Piedmont. 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And when we're not around, the Friends of the Blues have you covered.

0: Well, my friends and neighbors and lovers of life, we've run out of time once again. We've got Buddy Holly and the Crickets in the background taking us out with Every Day. We just had the Rides off their Can't Get Enough album, Rockin' in the Free World. We had David Bowie off the Heroes album doing Heroes. We had Pinnego Riders off their High Street Roadhouse album doing High Street Roadhouse. And we started off the set with the Atlanta Rhythm Section off their Champagne Jam album, Large Time. Well, we said goodbye to Dolly, and we said goodbye to Tim, and we said goodbye to Shelley today. So no matter where you go, there you are. Get out there today and do some arcs. And I promise you, life's going to get better if you make it better. So no matter where you go, there you are. Praise life. Namaste. I love y'all. Be back next Thursday. Here's Beale Street Caravan.
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2: 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Boyd.
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2: Grammy-nominated bluesman Guy Davis will be with us to deliver an installment of the Blues Hall of Fame, an exploration of the lives of the pioneers and innovators enshrined in the Blues Hall of Fame here in Memphis, Tennessee. Brought to you by the Blues Foundation.
1: That's all coming up right now on Beale Street Caravan.
2: Hey, Pat.
1: Hey, JB.
2: This week we've got a friend of the show and a friend to us both, Cortland Whalum, singing his heart out for the lovers who are listening.
1: Yes, many know it as Valentine's Day, and Cortland refers to it as Love Day, whatever you choose to refer to it as, and even if you don't celebrate. This past February 14th was a great opportunity to be enchanted by Mr. Whalum's talents.
2: This concert was certainly a celebration for the young man whose multiple talents had taken him on a winding journey in sound, whether acting in theater, singing in choirs, or educating youth.
1: And on this night, he added another chapter to that story as he sang love song after love song to a fittingly intimate audience.
2: Now, of course, Memphis music fans may already know the man and his talents, but in the case that you don't know him personally, you'd certainly notice he's a part of a pattern of musically inclined Whalums whose first names start with the letter K.
1: That surely ring a bell. If you're a fan of jazz and soul, you probably know his uncles, Kirk and Kevin Whalum. If you love pop, you might have recognized his brother Cameron playing trombone behind Bruno Mars.
2: And if you love hip-hop and New Age R&B, you may have heard his other brother, Kenneth Whalum III, playing sax with Maxwell or soloing on albums with Big Crit.
1: Cortland, as a vocalist, has carved his own path, but has also been integral in helping others create theirs.
2: Yeah, of course. Upon returning home to Memphis after living away in New York, he worked hands-on with students at the Stax Music Academy, as you well know, Madam Executive Director. So, how was it working with Cortland?
1: Cortland is one of the most gracious people, and how he worked with students was just amazing because you could see that all he cared about was them reaching their perfection. He was always filling them with positive thoughts, and I say that that's a Whalum trait. All of them do that. They have, like, all of these wonderful, life-affirming things to tell you constantly. I just love it. I wish I could be in that family.
2: Same here. Well, you love him, and I love him as well. Here he is, Cortland Whalum, live on Beale Street Caravan.

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I get a fever that's so hard

0: Thank you.
1: Thank you so much. So I'm bringing my singers. So I want to invite a friend up. I see Miss Dawn in the audience. So one of my loves, one of my Valentines is the theater. And I met Miss Dawn. She just got finished starring as the lead role in the Memphis musical, The Playhouse on the Square. And we've done a lot of things.

0: 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Miss Don Bradley, beautiful. So,
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1: We'll be back with more music from Courtland in just a bit.
0: Up next, Grammy-nominated bluesman Guy Davis takes us through the life histories of the pioneers and innovators enshrined in the Blues Hall of Fame. 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
2: Dockery Plantation spread out like a village. It had everything. Church, school, commissary, post office, train station, cemetery, and a moonshiner. Boss Dockery even printed his own money. 2,000 folks lived in the village. Dirt streets stretched past rows of shanties and dead-ended at the quarters. At noontime Saturday, that's where the crap game started. Drinking and moonshine commenced alongside it. The women gambled bad as the men. When darkness came, everyone drifted over to the big boarding house that an old lady ran. In one room, they played Georgia Skin. In another, looked like they fried every catfish out of the Sunflower River. In the big hall was the breakdown. People wrapped up around each other, dancing the shimmy and the slow drag. Charlie Patton played guitar. Charlie tossed the guitar in the air. He played it between his legs. He rode it like a mule. Once he got through clowning, he played until the Peavine train left Dockery's at 4 a.m. Charlie walked through the dock. His brogan shoes scraped the dusty gravel. Crickets and cicadas sang thick as cotton. He got in a little before sunrise. On her way to the field, Charlie's mother asked, "You going to work today?" Charlie said, "I done made my money." He said, "None of these Dockery dollars either, honey. He wants you to work for it and give it back." Charlie had a point. You couldn't really buy a train ticket to New Orleans with the money Boss Dockery printed. But Annie Patton never stopped hoping her boy would settle down on the farm. Once upon a time, she worried to Charlie's daddy, Bill. "I can't do nothing with him," Annie said. "I reckon he was called to pick that guitar." Bill said, "Well, that's all he's going to be, because it just worries him to death." Bill had got Charlie his first guitar after he caught Charlie going out the window Saturday night to hear Henry Sloan at the breakdown. Said, "I'm going to let him learn at home, because he's going to be slipping off, and I don't want that." Said, "If that's his game he want to play, let him learn just like anybody else. It ain't going to hurt him." But Annie was still scared he's going to get killed somewhere.
3: "What you want when I root him? He want trouble."
2: Sunday morning, already July hot, Charlie went out under the pecan tree with his guitar. His sister's little children came around. "Your mama's gone," Charlie said. "Get out there and shake your hips, y'all." And the children waddled and Charlie played the alphabet song. They swung until their mama came out into the yard. "Y'all ain't gonna be rascals like Charlie," she said, "on his way to hell." That kind of chilled the festivity, but those kids learned their letters. Some of the men started going off to the German war. Mr. Dockery said Uncle Sam would have to leave his best hands alone. He even kept his moonshiner hid. Didn't cover for the runty guitar picker, though. Just before day, Charlie rode the Peavine out. He carried his guitar in his hand. His pockets held a fingernail file, comb, and 2 half pints of Dockery Lightning. He brought what money he'd done made. It could go, and some more had come. Didn't worry. He would need tobacco before long. The train twisted through Renova and Marigold to Mound Bayou. It jolted past Green Rose in the dust. Charlie never once looked up from his fingernails. The Peavine linked up with the yellow dog. Charlie rode the dog on to Lula. Strolling across the platform, he saw a younger fella playing guitar. Charlie stood there with his case in his hand. The young man stopped strumming and said hello. He spoke with a little hiss and a mild stutter. Said he's Tommy Johnson. "You ever been to Germany?" Charlie asked him. "No, sir," Tommy sputtered. Charlie laughed. "Out of ease, boy. They'll never make a soldier out of you with that guitar."

0: In the shade of the little station, Charlie commenced a lesson for Tommy. Charlie told Tommy about playing the joints. Keep your head down, boy. I'm telling you, them old women get to shaking them bottoms. Their old mans will kill you in a moment. Tommy laughed. You think I'm lying? Charlie asked Tommy to play his best number.
1: I thought, and she gave me gasoline.
0: Tommy played as pretty as Charlie played hard. He sang with a soft, yodeling sound. He finished up and looked at Charlie expectantly. There's too much running together, Charlie said. The guitar's all right, but they got to have words that swing like a wave. It's kind of like putting shingles on a house. Tommy looked down and shook his head. He said, I made more money picking cotton than picking guitar. I don't know nothing about cotton, Charlie replied, and don't want to. He passed Tommy a flat bottle of clear liquid. Tommy took a drink. Charlie took a drink. They sank into warm numbness.
1: It takes booze and booze, Lord, to carry through.
0: They decided to sit in a cafe, get some fish or some ham, some cornbread and some speckled beans. Hot sauce, pepper vinegar, and a cold drink of water from a deep well cured anything. Don't give me nothing but fat meat, Charlie said to the waitress. He turned to Tommy and whispered, let the whiskey eat on that. Charlie told Tommy about Red, the fellow who ran a joint edge of town. He don't bother decent people, Charlie said. Tramps who don't have respect for themselves or anyone else. They fool around getting Red's way, Red just shoot them. Tommy's eyes opened wide. That's all, Charlie said, and I confidently think he's right for doing it. Now he's as nice as he can be, other than don't fool with him or get out of line around him, because he sure will kill you. Talking about Red reminded Charlie of Germany again. You can either die trying to live free here, he said, or you can die trying to free someone else over there. Tommy looked startled. Charlie dropped coins on the table and they stood. The cafe screen door slammed behind them. Charlie bought a cigar from the dry goods and marched up the dirt road. He chomped on the cigar and opened the second bottle of lightning. Tommy got a swig. Music is something you gotta burn the midnight oil on, Charlie said. Don't care what kind of teacher you got. Tommy had heard about enough, but he couldn't figure a way to give Charlie the slip out on the big road. They came to a small brick building. The front door was painted the color of blood. Here we are, Charlie said. It dawned on Tommy this was the place Charlie told him about. Red's. Tommy gulped down the rest of the lightning. Charlie laughed. Damn if you ain't a soldier, boy. Tommy sputtered. Yes, sir. It's like I told my mama, Charlie said. We all gonna die somewhere. They stepped inside, and the red door slammed behind them.

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1: 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The soundtrack of America was made in Tennessee. We're back, and for those of you who are just tuning in, we've got the soulful sounds of Mr. Cortland Whalum on the show today.
0: Of course, this was a Valentine's Day performance, and it was all about saluting Cortland's favorite love songs.
1: You hear his tone, and you might not immediately think Frank Sinatra or Nat King Cole, but he handles their tunes with the same care and creativity that he would Maxwell or even his own.
0: And a lot of what makes his performance special is his ability to bravely reconstruct these covers, which really allows him to stand out, even in familiar territory.
1: Standing out is something that Cortland is particularly intentional about. Specifically, he told a reporter with Memphis's Tri-State Defender, when asked about how he and his brothers fit into the larger tapestry of talented Whalums, that he is very cognizant of his quest to find his own niche.
0: Theater, as we mentioned before, is a domain he pretty much has all to his own. In Memphis, he's acted in productions of The Wiz and Cats. And to hear him speak of his experiences, you can truly tell the stage is freeing for him.
1: In talking with Cortland, you get this sense of warmth that really translates directly to his manner when he's in performance mode. And if you listen to the crowd in this performance, you can tell that they're truly drawn in.
0: Memphis is tight-knit, and Cortland, through his performance, showed that even an artist who is pretty much debuting can have immeasurable support for their craft, because we already love them and their talent.
1: And I just have to say, I love the single C'est La Vie that he released right before this performance. It's as smooth as all get out. And this may be a bit too much info, Pat, but it made it into my very own Valentine's Day playlist.
0: Oh, wow. I'm going to leave that right there so you don't start digging into that playlist. But here's more from Cortland Whalum live on Bill Street Caravan.
2: This next song is one of my original songs, and I'm so glad that I get to share it with you guys. If you look on Apple Music, iTunes, YouTube, Spotify, it's all there. So, yes, you can download it. It's called C'est La Vie.

Bob, you like it? Did you like it? Thank y'all. As I said, never too much.

0: you. Thank you so much.
1: All right, we're here on the Bill Street Caravan, and I've got a good friend of mine, Cortland Whalum, on the show today. How you doing?
2: I'm great, Jared. Thank you for having me on here. I love Bill Street Caravan.
1: Hey, we're really glad that you could check in with us. I know that things are crazy right now, and so we're glad to have you calling in via phone today on the Caravan. I really, really appreciate it.
2: Of course. My honor.
1: We're looking back to Valentine's Day. Of course, people know you here in Memphis, and I'm sure it felt like that atmosphere, but it's almost sort of like a debut for you just because you were presenting yourself in this new form as an artist. Am I right?
2: That's so right. You're absolutely right, and it was such an incredible experience all the way from when I first was invited to do Green Room up until the moment it was over. It was almost surreal because so much work goes into an hour and a half of music or so, and it was all worth it at the end just to feel the support. And it was sold out 2 weeks before the show, and just people that I didn't know, people that I knew, just came out and showed love on Love Day.
1: Why Valentine's Day for this performance?
2: I have been wanting to do a show at some day, and long story short, my mom says, you know what, you should do it on Valentine's Day. And Valentine's Day is a huge holiday for date night and just want to go out and enjoy something special and fun, and I wanted to be a part of that.
1: If you could, for those who are listening here and even those who are listening from faraway lands, could you walk us through what the name Whalum means here in Memphis?
2: I think the name Whalum means so many different things for so many people. Two things that I can't get away from, even if I tried, is church and music. And no matter what, those two seem to be interwoven with each of us. And our connection to God and to the music really drives each of us individually.
1: So many of our listeners likely know about Pat Mitchell Worley and her involvement with the Saxon Music Academy. Tell me about your tenure there.
2: I mean, basically, I was the vocal director of the students, and I was the music theory teacher as well. And I learned so much from those kids, probably more than what I taught them, I like to think, just because their gust for life and just their enthusiasm and passion for what they want. And knowing that I have been in their shoes before, and I got to see a full graduating class just recently be ushered into the world in 2020. So I'm pleased. I feel like my work there is done. I did the best that I could do, and they did the best that they could do. And we just all had a beautiful moment. There was never a dull moment at Stax.
1: Let's talk about your performance particularly, and specifically for this Valentine's Day, Love Day performance. What was it like sort of switching gears to being a solo performer?
2: It felt like me. Let me groove. And I just wanted the whole feel of that show to connect with people, to let their hair down and just chill out with a glass of wine or their favorite cocktail or water even, and just enjoy the sounds that have impacted me so much. There's nothing more transcendent than live music to me.
1: When you look back at the set list, we're a few months removed from this show now, but it still seems so recent because there haven't been many shows. What are some of the highlights from the set list?
2: Oh, man, I love doing Luther Vandross, Never Too Much. I love doing Maxwell's Ascension. I love doing Babyface covers. I brought my actor friend, Don. We did some Marvin Gaye and Tammy Terrell. I just love, you know, the songs that move, and every instrument is doing their own thing. It's like the perfect gumbo, you know. Everything can stand alone, but when you put it together, it's magical, and I loved it. I mean, the singers, the background singers were fantastic. The song choices were strategic. I just wanted to go from as early as I felt I could go to current day with some of the best and most intriguing love songs that I feel I've ever heard.
1: Well, speaking of, C'est La Vie, which was just a single that you put out just before this, I'm sure it was a highlight of that night.
2: That was good. That was the first time I got to do that. It's just one of those songs you like, put the bathtub on and light some candles, get your glass, and sit back and relax. C'est La Vie means such is life. Let love lead the way. That's all this song is about, really. And that one, as well as my other original, Can We Go, Love's Paradise, is another favorite of mine. But yeah, I mean, those two, especially C'est La Vie, I got the video that was Crosstown. I shot in Crosstown. It was kind of like a package deal leading up to the show. So you can check that out on YouTube, C'est La Vie Under My Name. It was really cool to do on that night as well.
1: So what's going on now in your world with a pause on the local entertainment?
2: Man, I'm glad my show happened when it did, because I just can't imagine not having that under my belt. And then this corona thing happens. It would be heartbreaking. But I made the conscious decision to come out of this quarantine with something to show for it. So I have been doing my due diligence in terms of writing new songs, in terms of being in the studio. I've been recording at Made in Memphis as of lately with Amanda Davis. So I'm excited about sharing this when it's all said and done. Got some good songs. I get to put a collection of work together that I think fits who I am and expresses the many facets of my personality.
1: We're all excited to be able to be alongside you on that journey. And we really, really appreciate you being along for hours here on the Bill Street Caravan.
2: Of course, Derek.
1: It'd be ideal to be in person and in the studio, but we really, really appreciate that you can join us by phone.
2: Of course, man. Anytime.
1: All right. Well, be well, brother.
2: Thank you, Jared.
1: All right. C'est la vie.
2: C'est la vie.
1: Have a good one.
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0: That was Courtland Whalum live on Beale Street Caravan. For more info on Courtland, follow him on Facebook and SoundCloud. 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

0: 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Get the lowdown on everything happening in the arts, culture, and community of the capital city with me, Boston Christopher, on Juno Afternoon. Gonna cheese, hawa, tuxnusum, salama. Thank you for listening.
1: When this concerto premiered in 1924, some people didn't quite get what Igor Stravinsky was doing. Where are the strings? What had he done with the strings? Is this concerto complete without them? What is happening? Stravinsky quickly realized he needed to clarify. Strings and piano, said he, a sound scraped and a sound struck do not sound well together. Piano and winds, sounds struck and blown, do. Thus, his concerto used a concert band instead of the expected full symphony orchestra. From APM American Public Media, this is Performance Today. I'm Valerie Kaler. On the way, Stravinsky's rarely performed concerto for piano and winds. Kirill Gerstein plays that Stravinsky later this hour. Right now, here's a pre-encore from Gerstein. Claude Debussy had not composed much at the start of World War I in 1914, but after he escaped wartime Paris and moved to a small village in Normandy, he had a burst of desperate activity in 1915, and he wrote several works for piano. Kirill Gerstein is fascinated by these late wartime pieces. Here he is playing an etude by Claude Debussy.

The Etude Retrouvé, or Found Etude by Claude Debussy. That was Kirill Gerstein. From APM, American Public Media, this is Performance Today. I'm Valerie Kaler. It's great to have you along for our musical adventures and discoveries. Romanian composer George Enescu was a notorious perfectionist. His desire to get everything just so resulted in a fairly small output of published works. That perfectionist streak came out in the annotations, articulations, and other instructions he wrote into his music. Sometimes a single note will have half a dozen articulation marks. Much of that specificity is an attempt to get a classical violinist to sound like a village fiddler. Romanian violinist Rimas Azoidse said that Enescu was not at all concerned with getting his music performed often. Quote, he was interested in performances that really capture the spirit. He made the pieces very difficult with good reason, so that no mediocre violinist or pianist could ever tackle them. We've got excellent players at hand for this Enescu, violinist Alexi Kenny and pianist Enon Barnaton at the Dock Street Theater in Charleston, South Carolina. They're playing the one-movement sonata by George Enescu called Torso.

0: Alexi Kenny playing the violin, Enon Barnaton at the piano. That's music that Romanian composer George Enescu wrote in 1911, a single movement for violin and piano, a sonata in A minor. We heard it from a concert at the Spoleto Festival USA in Charleston, South Carolina. 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
0: In the world of classical music, we're now living in a golden age of discovery. Maybe more accurate to call it an era of rediscovery. For something like 150 years, the classical sphere has focused on what it sometimes calls the masterworks, the big pieces by a very few composers, Beethoven, Mozart, Bach, Brahms, a few others. As I see it, there are good reasons to love and enjoy and program those pieces, and I'm grateful to scholars and musicians who, over the past 10 or 20 years or so, have been finding and reviving so many fascinating pieces by long-gone composers who really deserve to be remembered. Here's yet another example. Maddalena Lombardini Siermann, born in Venice in 1745. In her early 20s, she earned an official maestro license at school. That meant she could work as a musician all across Europe, which she did. And she wrote several dozen pieces that have been ignored for about 200 years. That has started to change recently, thanks to a group of scholars who have found and republished her work. Let's drop in on a recent concert in Houston. Four members of the ensemble Rocco in concert at Houston's Museum of Fine Arts. This is the String Quartet No. 6 by Maddalena Lombardini Siermann.

0: Music by the Italian violinist and composer Maddalena Lombardini-Sirman. That was her string quartet number 6. Four members of the ensemble Rocco gave that performance at the Museum of Fine Arts in Houston. Scott St. John and Ava Burmeister on violins. Sharon Way played viola. Alexis Pia Gerlach played cello. Maddalena Lombardini-Sirman. She had a career as a touring violinist and composer in the 1760s and 1770s. Her work, mostly forgotten until very recently. A group of scholars found and republished several dozen pieces that she wrote. It is so exciting to live in this era of musical rediscovery, hearing fascinating pieces of music that have been around for a long time and have been unjustly overlooked. In a moment, gristly, whimsical, energetic music for piano and winds. This is Performance Today from APM.
1: You're listening to KTOO's Tlingit Word of the Week. This week's word comes from Kakosh Ut, Florence Marks Shakley. The word this week is niche.
2: Niche.
1: And that means beach or shoreline. And here's a sentence.
2: Niche tenako.
1: Go to the beach. Let's hear it again.
2: Niche.
1: Beach or shoreline. 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
3: Kakashat Florence Mark Shakley is Shukach Adi and a child of a Chukanidi man. She grew up on Mark's trail in a family that used Tlingit as the primary language and were involved in documenting, teaching, and publishing in Tlingit. She has taught the language at all levels and has served as the teacher of teachers in the Juneau area for decades now.
1: Tune in next week for another Tlingit Word of the Week from KTOO.
0: When Igor Stravinsky premiered his new piano concerto in 1924, it had some critics scratching their heads. Where are the strings? They wondered. Stravinsky realized he needed to explain that his omission was actually a conscious decision. Instead of a symphony orchestra, he wrote for what we consider a concert band, just woodwinds, brass, timpani, and double bass. Stravinsky said, strings and piano, a sound scraped and a sound struck, do not sound well together. Piano and winds, sound struck and blown, do. Stravinsky's angular rhythms and cheeky dissonance work splendidly with this combo, enabling a different kind of conversation. It's a completely different architecture than a traditional concerto. This lesser-performed gem is in great hands with pianist Kirill Gerstein. David Robertson leads the Leipzig Gewandhaus Orchestra in the Concerto for Piano and Wind Instruments by Igor Stravinsky.

0: The rarely performed Concerto for Piano and Winds by Igor Stravinsky. We heard it played by one of the foremost interpreters of the work, pianist Carol Gerstein, from a concert in Leipzig, Germany. David Robertson led the Leipzig Gewandhaus Orchestra. Stravinsky wrote that concerto for himself to play. In fact, kept the performance rights to the piece to himself for several years, partly because he made money being the only person able to play the work. But he also wanted to keep what he called incompetent hands from interpreting the piece. You want your work to be presented in the best way possible, right? Well, I think he would be very pleased with Carol Gerstein's interpretation. By the way, I just wanted to say a quick and deeply heartfelt thank you to everyone who's a contributing member of this public radio station. 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
2: Sure, we all get the blues, but there are so many shades of blue. 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

down harmonic and rhythmic discourse. And he wrote a piece for string quartet called Wavemaker, with these long sequences that were meant to create the musical equivalent of shimmering ripples on a pond. It was one of those things that looked great on paper. But, he said, his writing technique lagged behind his inspiration, and the first performance crashed and burned. From APM American Public Media, this is Performance Today. I'm Valerie Kaler. This is the result of John Adams going back to the drawing board. Shaker loops ahead this hour. Also ahead, music by Ernest Bloch from a concert in Florida. Right now, let's hear from his Symphony No. 2, the second movement. Andrei Boreyko conducting the Malmö Symphony Orchestra.

The second movement of the Symphony No. 2 by Ernest Bloch. Andre Borreko with the Malmö Symphony Orchestra. More by Ernest Bloch is on the way this hour. From APM, American Public Media, this is Performance Today, taking you to concerts around the world. I'm Valerie Kaitler. Mozart wrote his famous Exultate Jubilate when he was 17 years old. Chopin wrote a set of variations on Mozart's Don Giovanni when he was 17. Mendelssohn was 17 when he wrote the overture to A Midsummer Night's Dream. Schubert wrote his first great masterpiece, Gretchen at the Spinning Wheel, at the age of, you guessed it, 17. So you know where I'm going with this. You just don't know who. Well, the who, in this case, Richard Strauss. He wrote his first major work at the age of 17, and we're just about to hear it. Sakari Oramu leads the NDR Elbe Philharmonie Orchestra in concert at the Elbe Philharmonie in Hamburg, Germany. This is the Serenade in E-flat major for 13 wind instruments by Richard Strauss.

Richard Strauss started composing at the age of 4. He was just 17 when he wrote the piece we just heard, a one-movement serenade for winds. That score made it into the hands of conductor Hans von Bülow, who was mighty impressed, said Strauss was an uncommonly gifted young man, by far the most striking personality since Brahms. He took Strauss under his wing, gave him conducting jobs, and encouraged publishers to have a look at this young man's work. Sakari Oramu conducted the NDR Elbphilharmonie at the Elbphilharmonie in Hamburg. That was the Serenade in E-flat by Richard Strauss. In a moment, shapes and loops. 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There's an old tradition of American hymn singing called shape note singing. Each different note is represented on the page by a different shape, a square or a circle or triangles pointing in different directions. This made it easier for congregations who didn't read music to learn to sing hymns. American composer John Adams heard shape note singing while he was growing up in New Hampshire in the 1950s and early 60s. He lived not too far from an old Shaker colony. In 1978, Adams wrote a piece called Shaker Loops. He used some of the new musical language of minimalism, but he wanted to push minimalism beyond a sense of mere mechanical repetition. About this piece, he wrote that he tried to capture the sense of pious and industrious souls caught up in the ecstatic frenzy of a dance that culminated in an epiphany of physical and spiritual transcendence. Let's hear this piece by John Adams, Shaker Loops. This concert was in Meiringen, Switzerland, during the Meiringen Music Festival.

0: The initial concept for that piece was string quartet, working title Waveforms. John Adams wanted to evoke shimmering ripples on a pond, but, he said, he hadn't quite figured out how to write what he imagined in his mind's ear. The first performance, quote, crashed and burned. Adams expanded the quartet to a septet to amp up the acoustical power, made some other changes, and composed the music we just heard. Shaker Loops, written in 1978 by American composer John Adams. Inspired by the shape note hymn sung at a Shaker colony near his childhood home in New Hampshire. We heard Shaker Loops from a concert during the Meiringen Festival in Meiringen, Switzerland. Philippe Bach conducted an ensemble of festival musicians in that performance. In the world of American minimalism, that is an iconic, groundbreaking piece of music. And I know it's not for everyone, but for me, if I'm in the right frame of mind, I find it transfixing, mesmerizing. I can snap back and forth between this timeless, dreamy kind of floating and a sudden attention to every little detail in every passing second. So what was your experience? What was your impression of that piece? I'm always glad to hear your thoughts about anything you hear on the show. Lots of ways for you to get in touch. 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That's 866-943-4450. In a moment, an act of collective conscience. This is Performance Today from APM.
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3: 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Florence Marks Shakley. The word this week is niche.
4: Niche.
3: And that means beach or shoreline. And here's a sentence.
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5: Kakashat Florence Marks Shakley is Shukach Adi and a child of a Chukanidi man. She grew up on Mark's Trail in a family that used Tlingit as the primary language and were involved in documenting, teaching, and publishing in Tlingit. She has taught the language at all levels and has served as the teacher of teachers in the Juneau area for decades now.
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0: What does it mean to belong to a place, to a people? Composer Ernest Bloch wrestled with those questions his entire life. He was born in Switzerland in a Jewish family, left home when he was a teenager, traveled around Europe playing and writing music, still feeling like a stranger everywhere he went. Being Jewish in Germany in the early 1900s came with a profound feeling of alienation. Then he moved to this country in 1916. He taught music, but he never liked wearing a suit and tie. His accent made him stand out. People treated him like he was different. More alienation. Here is some deeply heartfelt music written by this wandering soul, Nigun, by Ernest Bloch.

0: The second movement, Nigun, from Ernest Bloch's Baal Shem. We heard violinist Michael Shaham and pianist Cheng Yuan Kwan from a concert at the Flagler Museum in Palm Beach, Florida. Bloch wrote several pieces inspired by Jewish themes. He said, quote, "I listened to an inner voice, deep, secret, burning, the voice of instinct, a voice that trembled into life on reading passages from the Bible. And the result was music." It is always a treat to share concert highlights with you on the radio and online. 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Peaceful piano, lullabies, choral music, chamber music, concert band. 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I'm Valerie Kaler. 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

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I'm Tony Morris. Classical Guitar Alive is broadcast thanks to the generous support of the Augustine Foundation and the Kadosky Family Fund and Charles and Taco Parker and by Augustine Strings, makers of classical guitar strings since 1947. And thanks to a gift in loving memory of Adam Bratcher. Thanks for joining me. This week's edition of Classical Guitar Alive features music by Vivaldi, Bach, Weiss, Sergio Saad, and a world premiere by Konstantin Vasiliev. We'll start with music by Vivaldi. This is his Lute Concerto in D, performed by Angel Romero and the Academy of St. Martin in the Fields.

Opening this week's edition of Classical Guitar Alive, we just heard Ángel Romero and the Academy of St. Martin in the Fields in Vivaldi's Lute Concerto in D Major. This is Bach's Flute Sonata, performed by mandolinist Dorina Frati and guitarist Piera D'Adamo.

mandolinist Dorina Frati and guitarist Piera D'Adamo in Bach's Flute Sonata. You're listening to Classical Guitar Alive. I'm Tony Morris. Next is music by one of Johann Sebastian Bach's friends, Silvius Leopold Weiss. This is his Lute Concerto in D minor featuring guitarist Lubomir Brodich and the Prague Virtuosi.

Sylvius Leopold Weiss's Lute Concerto in D minor, performed by guitarist Lubomir Brabic and the Prague Virtuosi. This is brand new music by Konstantin Vasiliev, his two night ballads dedicated to Irina Kolakova. She's the guitarist on this recording with cellist Felix Volozhenin.

From the latest recording by Irina Kulikova titled It's About the Touch, we've just heard her and cellist Felix Volozhinin in Two Night Ballades by Konstantin Vasiliev. We'll close this week's edition of Classical Guitar Alive with music by Sergio Assad from the Japanese film Natsu no Niwa, or The Summer Garden. It's performed by the Assad Duo.

0: Closing this week's edition of Classical Guitar Alive, we've just heard the Assad Duo performing a suite of music by Sergio Assad from the Japanese film Natsu no Niwa, or The Summer Garden. You've been listening to Classical Guitar Alive. 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I'm Tony Morris. 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
2: Hey there, friends. 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This is Deke Dickerson, and I'm telling you that you're listening to KRNN Radio, Juneau.

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2: 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It's a different... I understand it. It is a different vibe, because I was thinking about this before the episode. Why do I think of certain music as being Sunday morning music versus, like, Saturday morning music?
1: Right.
2: And I just think that, you know, for me, Sundays, there's sort of an element of unwinding to that day. I feel like maybe I'm getting over the chaos of my Saturday night, or I'm sort of preparing myself for the Sunday scaries that'll come later that day, or I don't know. Basically, I